0: Martin O'Neill says it was a tough test.
1: We created some chances in the game, but even so, there was I didn't feel any phenomenal fluency about us. But we really dug it out at the end, you know, coming from the goal behind against a team who are in really brilliant form.
0: Rivals Rangers made it three league victories in a row by getting past Motherwell 1-0. That's the latest. I'm AJ Walsh.

Jack Parnell, taken from his album Jack Parnell and his Orchestra Brasiliana, and a little medley of tracks there under the title of Warm Breeze. And two well-known trumpet players in their day there, Kenny Baker and Tommy McQuater. Jack Parnell was a bit of a lad, wasn't he, in his day? Of course, he used to do the Sunday Night London Palladium and was a very well-known light dance orchestra kind of conductor, but he did get himself in a spot of bother. However, he left a legacy of some very, very good music. The purpose of this next hour is to make you relaxed. If you're of a certain age, perhaps to ring back some memories. And if you're not of a certain age, for you to think, oh, that was really nice. It's just nice music just to relax to. And some of the oldies as well. Like the Platters.

the Platters. I always think the Platters were sort of early soul group in a way. They were a little bit of bebop. They were a little bit of the old, almost barbershop, really, and just ahead of the kind of soul revolution that took place a bit later on. Here at Hospital Radio at Switch, we get asked for them quite frequently, in spite of the fact that it's been a long time since they were well-known, and for that matter, in the musical charts.

Play the Loon. Wasn't that just beautiful? It was taken from a CD, HMV Classics, and Dame Maura Lampany actually playing that there with some other beautiful pieces of piano music. Hospital Radio Switch, this is the Light Programme. You're very welcome, and easy listening music at its very best and as it really used to be. There's Percy Faith with a theme from A Summer Place. 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

Ipswich or the world, then hope your day is going well. And we're here to keep you company 24 hours a day, and we do like getting requests from you. 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And if you're in hospital or elsewhere, you can ring us on our phone number, 01473 704 666, and between 8 and 10, leave a message, between 8 and 10, we will play something for you. Now, HOI Light Programme would not be complete without some Bing, would it? Definitely. Where the blue of the night meets the gold of the day.

Bing Crosby, where the blue of the night meets the gold of the day. And of course, many of those songs were war themed, if you like, or romantic because of the war, or sad really because of the war. And certainly that unfortunately does generate quite a bit of music when these events take place. And as we know, these things reoccur as well. Let's have some dance band music now, shall we? I've got one coming up from the BBC Dance Band Orchestra. And the BBC Dance Orchestra originally was formed in 1928. And it's really lasted till 1952. It became the BBC Show Band in 1952 and the BBC Big Band in 1964. So we'll have a little bit of wood chopper's ball, and after that we may well, if you are very well behaved, have something that's a little bit more breezy as well.

always be my necessity. I'd be lost without you. You're the starch in my collar, you're the lace in my shoe. You will always be my necessity. I'd be lost without you. Most men tell love tales.

You're the Cream in My Coffee. And they did End Suddenly in those days, didn't they? That was actually the Jack Hilton Orchestra from 1929. Hospital Radio at Switch, the Light Programme. John Aubrey here. Only happy to play something from our huge record library of both on the computer, on CD, and also on vinyl. And it enables us to really go from dance band music to, well, the very latest in the charts, but also some cosy favourites like Andy Williams.

0: Williams.
1: Andy Williams, can't take my eyes off for you. And Ronald Reagan described Andy's voice as a national treasure. I think he wasn't far wrong with that, to be honest. It was firstly a hit for Frankie Valli in 1967, but then Andy Williams made it his own a year later. I'm sure Frankie Valli's has long since been forgotten. Now, as a child, I was a worried child. I have to tell you, I used to worry an awful lot. And I was troubled by some of the children's songs that are out there. And you know, when you're a child, your parents or somebody can read you a story and it's fresh, even though you know the ending, you start all over again, as fresh as anything. I'm going to show you something that used to trouble me greatly when I was a child, and let's see if it comes up okay.
2: I know an old lady who swallowed a fly. I don't know why she swallowed a fly.
1: Now I'm worried.
2: I guess she'll die. I know an old lady who swallowed a spider that wriggled and jiggled and tickled inside her. She swallowed a spider to catch the fly. But I don't know why she swallowed the fly. I guess she'll die. I know an old lady who swallowed a bird. Now how absurd to swallow a bird. She swallowed the bird to catch the spider that wriggled and jiggled and tickled inside her. She swallowed the spider to catch the fly. But I don't know why she swallowed the fly. I guess she'll die. I know an old lady who swallowed a cat. Now fancy that, to swallow a cat. She swallowed the cat to catch the bird. She swallowed the bird to catch the spider that wriggled and jiggled and tickled inside her. She swallowed the spider to catch the fly. But I don't know why she swallowed a fly. I guess she'll die. Now I know an old lady who swallowed a dog. Now what a hog to swallow a dog. She swallowed the dog to catch the cat. She swallowed the cat to catch the bird. She swallowed the bird to catch the spider that wriggled and jiggled and tickled inside her. She swallowed the spider to catch the fly. But I don't know why she swallowed the fly. I guess she'll die. Now I know an old lady who swallowed a horse. She's dead, of course.
1: Can you see how I worried now? I used to worry about songs like that. Who was that? Do you recognise the voice? It was the lovely late John Pertwee doing Our Lady. Oh, Know an Old Lady Who Swallowed a Fly. Back in its day, TV programmes used to be not so edgy. They used to be very, very interesting. And somebody that used to fascinate me was Alan Wicker, typically ex-kind of wartime RAF kind of chappy with his moustache. But he had a very, very lovely style of bringing a story out from wherever he was in the world. So here we have Graham DeWilde Orchestra and Wicker's World.

little bit of Wicker's World there, and just lovely stuff in its day. Beautiful, beautiful music, and the interesting programmes that he used to push out. Now, two people who got together of a different kind of music, but they really did it well, was Django Reinhardt and Stephanie Grappelli. Mustn't call him Stephanie, must be Stephen Grappelli. And they used to push out some stuff in the old Radio 2 days that was just delicious. You could almost bite lumps out of it. And I've got one here that I know my wife would certainly recognise, because being an EastEnder, her grandmother, she says, was always dancing around to this one, the Lambeth Walk.

The Seekers, I'll Never Find Another You. That was good, easy listening music, wasn't it, back in the day? This is the Hospital Radio Switch Lite programme, where we guarantee nothing but lovely, easy listening music, and something that was risque, very risque, I should think, back in, I guess, somewhere about the mid-20s, late-20s. There was some good dance band music around, lots of them. And some of those dance bands, of course, had a name, but the members of those orchestras would then move on and kind of do different bands and appear under different names. But one was the Sydney Lipton and his Grosvenor House Band. Many of the hotels had their own named bands. And in its day, this one was very risque indeed. This obviously is a sister track to Minnie the Moocher. This is Sadie the Shaker.

0: Russia and met Comrade Minsky. 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
1: Sadie, shake.
0: Shake it here.
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0: In Russian language.

goodness, I enjoyed that one. Sidney Lipton and his Grosvenor House Band and Sadie the Shaker. Naughty, naughty Sadie. The problem is, you end up falling in love, don't you?

Dean Martin. Still falling in love, hey? That's Amore, Hospital Radio Switch, the Light programme. And Lena Horne next with Ray Ellis and his orchestra. Lena Horne never had a hit in the UK. That is to say, you know, a vinyl 45 hit. Not to be found in the hit charts at all. The sleeve notes here from 1964 on this lovely vinyl album, as we have so many good ones here, as I keep saying. Lena Horne is one of the most exciting performers in show business today. A performer's performer, Miss Horne, it's lovely, isn't it, has captivated audiences of professionals just as easily as she has musically hypnotized listeners in the nation's leading supper clubs, on television, in motion pictures, and of course on records.

The Mike Sam Singers, Last of the Summer Wine. Not something that I used to watch, but I know a lot of people did. It was hugely popular. In the day, the Royal Air Force had lots of different bands. They had them in Germany. They had them also for the different regiments. And they even had a Western band. And here is the Royal Air Force Western band. This particular track is called Out of the Blue, but you'll probably recognise it anyway.

the Western Band of the Royal Air Force. And that's just about it. Hope you've enjoyed this past hour of the HRI Light Programme. I shall be back again very soon with more music from the deep part of our record library, old vinyl, CD, and some of the latest easy listening as well.

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3: From the Sky News Centre at 2. Vladimir Putin has met US envoys Steve Witkoff and Jared Kushner in Moscow for talks on ending the war in Ukraine. The Kremlin commented on the visit, saying a series of ideas for a peace settlement were formulated. There are questions about the police's ability to monitor activity following a protest involving hundreds of masked people. They blocked roads on major routes around the port of Dover yesterday, causing travel disruption, which has since cleared. Policing and crime expert Danny Shaw says detectives must take further action to avoid similar situations.
4: They must surely have some kind of review to understand why they did not pick up on their intelligence systems that this was taking place.
3: An associate of right-wing activist Tommy Robinson has appeared to claim credit for the demonstrations. Two pilots have died after a Greek military jet crashed during an air show yesterday. Footage shows the aircraft going up in flames at an Air Force base around 40 miles north of Athens. A Lamborghini thought to be worth more than £200,000 has been seized in Essex. The force says it received multiple reports it was being driven dangerously in Southend yesterday. It's thought to have been speeding at more than twice the limit. In sport, Manchester City continued their winning start to the Premier League season with a 1-0 victory at home to newly promoted Coventry. Boss Enzo Maresca says it wasn't pretty, but that's okay.
5: Not all the wins, they're going to be nice. Sometimes you need this kind of games because 9 of 10. We finished conceding goal, you know, set pieces, throwing, it's always complicated because we kept them alive first half. I think we could have scored one or two more goals, but happy with the win.
3: Elsewhere in the Premier League, Tottenham remain without a win following a goalless draw at Nottingham Forest, while Crystal Palace came from behind to get past Fulham 3-2. In the Scottish Premiership, Celtic extended their lead at the top to 5 points with a 2-1 win at St Mirren. Rangers beat Motherwell by a goal to nil. That's the latest. I'm AJ Walsh.

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About an unsung hero that moves away a dust. Some people make a fortune, others earn a mint. My old man don't earn much. In fact, he's flippin'.

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He said, well, when you get my age, it helps to pass the time. 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

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And I only drink when I overthink. I only smoke when I drink. And I only drink when I overthink.

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3: From the Sky News Centre at 3. The Kremlin says a series of ideas for a peace settlement were formulated during a visit from US envoys to discuss Ukraine. Steve Witkoff and Jared Kushner have now left Moscow following talks with Vladimir Putin. The pair also passed on Donald Trump's best wishes. Speaking before the meeting, the US president admitted it would be a long road to get any kind of agreement.
4: It's a personality problem in Russia-Ukraine. You have President Zelensky and President Putin, they truly hate each other. You know what hate is? They have serious hate.
3: Ministers have condemned the behaviour of demonstrators dressed in black and wearing balaclavas who caused major disruption by blocking roads at the port of Dover. Kent police confirmed no arrests were made. Danny Tomo, an associate of right-wing activist Tommy Robinson, appeared to claim responsibility for the protest on social media. A murder investigation's underway after a man in his 30s died in South London. He was found with serious head injuries and pronounced dead at the scene in Lambeth on Friday. Voting gets underway in Germany today in an election that could see the country's first far-right state government since the Nazi era. Around 1.7 million people are eligible to have their say in Saxony-Anhalt. In sport, Manchester City continued their winning start to the Premier League season with a 1-0 victory at home to newly promoted Coventry. Boss Enzo Maresca says it wasn't pretty, but that's okay.
5: Not all the wins, they're going to be nice. Sometimes you need this kind of games because 9 of 10. We finished conceding goal, you know, set pieces, throwing. It's always complicated because we kept them alive first half. I think we could have scored one or two more goals, but yeah, happy with the win.
3: Elsewhere in the Premier League, Tottenham remain without a win following a goalless draw at Nottingham Forest, while Crystal Palace came from behind to get past Fulham 3-2. In the Scottish Premiership, Celtic extended their lead at the top to 5 points with a 2-1 win at St Mirren. Rangers beat Motherwell by a goal to nil. That's the latest from the Sky News Centre. I'm AJ Walsh.

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3: From the Sky News Centre at 4, Vladimir Putin has met US envoys Steve Witkoff and Jared Kushner in Moscow for talks on ending the war in Ukraine. The Russian president told them contact between the two countries was always beneficial. Mr. Witkoff thanked him for a ceasefire during the US delegation's visit. Former United States Ambassador to Ukraine William Taylor says some feel the pair's involvement so far has been one-sided.
4: These two American negotiators, Steve Witkoff and Jared Kushner, have been to Moscow many times. Indeed, they have taken Moscow's ideas and incorporated them into peace ideas, peace proposals, plans. They have never been to Kyiv.
3: They are expected to visit the Ukrainian capital today. There are questions about the police's ability to monitor activity following a protest involving hundreds of masked people. They blocked roads on major routes around the port of Dover yesterday, causing travel disruption. Ministers have criticised what happened. Major train disruption is expected to continue on the Elizabeth line this morning. It's after a grass fire near London Paddington yesterday. The Heathrow Express and Great Western Railway are no longer affected. Two pilots have died after a Greek military jet crashed during an air show yesterday. Footage shows the aircraft going up in flames at an Air Force base around 40 miles north of Athens. In sport, Manchester City are the only Premier League side with three wins from three following a 1-0 victory over Coventry. Tottenham were held 0-0 by Nottingham Forest. Celtic extended their lead at the top of the Scottish Premiership with a 2-1 win at St Mirren. But boss Martin O'Neill says late summer signings means the team's not up to speed.
5: Finally, when hopefully we gel, maybe next couple of weeks or whatever, or the lead up to the international break might help us. But the players, definitely the new players that have come in, definitely need some work.
3: Old firm rivals Rangers made it three league victories in a row by getting past Motherwell 1-0. That's the latest. I'm AJ Walsh.

Hello there, I'm Stephen Foster, also known as Foz, and I'd like to invite you to listen to my Monday music mix here on Hospital Radio Ipswich. Each week on a Monday evening, I bring you 2 hours of all different types of music from across the decades. There are triple plays taking you back to golden eras from yesteryear. I feature tracks from a new album each week, and from time to time talk to Suffolk musicians about their latest work and forthcoming appearances around our wonderful county of Suffolk. That's the Monday Music Mix, Monday evenings at 8, with me, Stephen Foster, here on Hospital Radio Ipswich. I do hope you can join me.

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0: first one is for Jean. And she'd like a Dolly Parton track, well, wouldn't we all? And this is 9 to 5.
1: What really happens when Friday comes along?
0: Right, first of the requests for this evening from the dear folk in Somersham Ward. Jean, Sharon, Liz, Ron, Peter and Joe. Thanks very much, all of you there. Nice to have a little bit of a chat as well.
2: Yes, when Friday comes along, I'm going to be all right.
0: Well, I bet you were singing along to that, Jean. I was here. We all love a bit of Dolly, don't we? There's nothing like a Dolly mixture. This is a track by Coldplay, and it's been requested by Ron. Adventure of a Lifetime. Peter in Somersham would like an Eagles track, and this would be added to my list of songs that sort of sum up feelings in hospital. I think it's called Peaceful Easy Feeling, which I hope you have. Another one, of course, would be Doctor's Orders. I've done about first cut is the deepest. No, I can't say that.
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0: Clayden, we're talking about Capel. Oh, dear, took the wrong bus, I think.
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3: From the Sky News Centre at 5. Vladimir Putin's held talks in Moscow with US envoys Steve Witkoff and Jared Kushner in the latest push to end the war in Ukraine. The two sides have agreed to stop striking each other's capital cities, Moscow and Kyiv. Ministers have condemned the behaviour of demonstrators dressed in black and wearing balaclavas who caused major disruption by blocking roads at the port of Dover. Kent police confirmed no arrests had been made during the demonstration. Danny Tomo, an associate of right-wing activist Tommy Robinson, appears to claim responsibility for the protest on social media. Rescue operations are continuing in Nepal after two people were pulled alive from debris 10 days after devastating floods. A wall of ice, rock and mud tore through a valley, killing more than 1,300 people. Over 5,500 others are still missing. Milan Joshi is from the Nepalese Army Special Forces. He's hopeful there'll be more success stories.
4: They are very lucky and we should not leave our hope, because if they can survive more, we can recover more survivors.
3: Major train disruption is expected to continue on the Elizabeth line this morning. It's after a grass fire near London Paddington yesterday. In sport, Manchester City boss Enzo Maresca says he was pleased with how Enzo Fernandez slotted into the team. It's after the club's record signing made his debut in their 1-0 Premier League win over Coventry.
5: It's much more easy when player that you already share time together, you know. It's much more easy because they know exactly what you want. And so we know each other very well. I know how good he is, and I know that he's going to help the team to win games.
3: Elsewhere in the Premier League, Tottenham remain without a win following a goalless draw at Nottingham Forest, while Crystal Palace came from behind to get past Fulham 3-2. In the Scottish Premiership, Celtic extended their lead with a 2-1 win at St Mirren. That's the latest. I'm AJ Walsh.

0: If you're wide awake right now, that makes at least two of us. Hello, I'm Derek Holman with another programme of Music and Humorous Chat. Welcome to you all. If you're comfortable, we can get started.
1: Okay.
2: Hello, hello, hello, hello, hello, hello, hello, hello, hello, hello, hello, hello, hello, hello, hello, hello, hello, hello, hello, hello, hello, hello, hello, hello, hello, hello, hello, hello, hello, hello, hello, hello, hello, hello, hello, hello,
3: hello, hello, hello,
0: Good morning, everybody. If you can't sleep and wondering what to do next, why not join our party for the following 58 minutes? We have wakey-wakey music and complimentary chat just for you. The most terrifying word in nuclear physics may be whoops, but here at Hospital Radio Ipswich, we offer the most comforting five words, which are, this is the Insomniac's Toolkit.

That's Elton at his best. With Taron Egerton. I'm Gonna Love Me Again. Well, it may be early in the morning, but boy, have we got some good tracks for you. If you've got the stamina to keep up with us, we're here for the next 50-odd minutes, thumping out some tunes that we hope you'll appreciate. And then at the end of it, we hope you're going to think to yourself, oh, to heck with this insomnia business, I'll just go to sleep. That's the theory anyway. We keep working at it. One of these days we'll succeed. Let's listen to Edie Gourmet.

one sort of crept up on me rather suddenly, actually. I've just been reading about a party that triggered a gun swoop. When a neighbour reported hearing gunshots from a flat, armed police surrounded the building. The occupants emerged a little stunned to explain that the shots had been the sound of party poppers, as 19-year-old Katie Harris of Selsby, North Yorkshire, threw a surprise celebration for three friends. It was scary at first, but afterwards I couldn't stop laughing, she said. A police spokesman said it was an honest misunderstanding. You can't afford to take chances. Well, yeah, go along with that.

often wondered about that. Maybe we've all got a thin skin at times. And don't forget, you can email us with contributions, suggestions and comments, or contact us at itpeople@gmx.com. Yeah, we look forward to hearing from you, and maybe we'll hear from Marvin Gaye and Tammy Terrell and on another occasion. Yeah, Onion Song, yeah, why not? Brings about memories of weeping in the kitchen, doesn't it? Oh, I'm a sucker for onions. Let's listen to George Harrison. He's asking, what is life? All these difficult questions at this hour. How do I know?

0: Pleasant Bay this evening on Hospital Radio Ipswich. Give us a call on the internal telephone. The number is 6666, and that equates to Ipswich 704666.
1: You can also place your requests by dialing *800 from your Hospedia device, and that's free of charge. Now, another little silly story we've come up with recently is a very fortunate American food company. America's Kraft Foods company found a Norwegian chocolate factory, which it bought for the equivalent of £750 million, had a painting by Edvard Munch hanging in the canteen that had been valued at an estimated £25 million.

How about that? Never fails to satisfy, does it? Ella Fitzgerald in Manhattan. It's the Speedy Three. Yes, this is where I ask three questions. You turn over, do a bit of snoring, and then hopefully come up with the answers. I don't know, four or five tracks, maybe. Something like that down the line. Yeah, it's a ploy just to keep you going, keep you awake. OK, first question. What is Postman Pat's surname? Second question, what is the southernmost capital city in the world? Ooh, that's an interesting one, isn't it? And who, as is question three, who or what is the owner of Dorney Lake, where the rowing events at the London 2012 Olympics were held? I'll read that again because it's a little bit mouthy. Who or what is the owner of Dorney Lake, where the rowing events at the London 2012 Olympics were held? Need to name the owner of the lake. OK, that's it. Where should we go next? We'll just saunter off somewhere and give you some breathing space to ponder on that lot, shall we? Ah, it's Supremes time.

I just remind you again that you can get it, request played later on tonight between 8 and 10 by dialing star 800 from your Hospedia device. And you can contact this programme with contributions, suggestions or comments at itpeople@gmx.com. OK? Does that seem to make sense to you? Good. You're one up on me in that case.

0: Red Box there with Lean On Me, and that's preceded by Up the Ladder to the Roof by the Supremes. Now, we've come across a good old faithful list of things here from church halls and churches, which we're absolutely dying to share with you because they create so much entertainment. The first one is the Fasting and Prayer Conference includes meals. And Scouts are saving aluminium cans, bottles and other items to be recycled. Proceeds will be used to cripple children. They didn't mean that, but a bit of punctuation going wrong, anything happens, doesn't it?
1: Derek Holman on Hospital Radio Ipswich.

0: Well, that heady mixture came from Lenny Kravitz, and he's telling us 5 more days till summer. Do you reckon he's right? Well, let's skip that. That's too difficult to answer. The speedy answers are here for you, the speedy 3. So if you're ready, what is the postman Pat name? What is postman Pat's name? There we are, that's Clifton. 1 point for you, hopefully. Second question, what is the southernmost capital city in the world? And I guess you thought about South America and all sorts of things. You'd be wrong. It's Wellington in New Zealand, and right at the tip of the North Island. Tip of the North Island. Anyway, I digress. Who or what is the owner of Dorney Lake, where rowing events at the London 2012 Olympics were held? That was question 3. And the answer is Eton College. And I'm sure you're all going, yes, I knew it. I just couldn't get there. Oh, well. Anyway, you can sit back now and listen to somebody with a bit of jazz playing a Dylan number. It's a fella called Bob Darra from Arkansas. Arkansas to you.
1: Ain't no

0: right. Don't think twice, baby, that's all right.
1: Back to these notices from church magazines, halls, etc. The sermon this morning, Jesus Walks on the Water. The sermon tonight, Searching for Jesus. I like that one. Ladies, don't forget the rummage sale. It's a chance to get rid of all those things not worth keeping around the house. Bring your husbands. Or lastly, don't let worry kill you off. Let the church help. Oh boy, oh boy. This is Harrican Smith saying, who was it? Not me, Gov.

Yeah. Hurricane Smith, he used to be a recording engineer at Abbey Road Studios, who's worked on several of the Beatles albums. And then one day he thought to himself, well, I can do that. I could make a fortune. So he did. There we go. Lessons for us all, perhaps. Here's another lesson. This is about the Masonettes, who were a one-hit wonder English pop band formed by singer Lowell Mason, formerly of a 1970s group called The City Boy, and guitarist Mark Tibbenham. That's bad grammar. It means he and Mark Tibbenham formed another group called City Boy. Their debut single, Heartache Avenue, reached number 7 on the UK singles charts in early 1983 and later peaked at number 12 on the Canadian chart and a lowly 97th in Australia. The song was discovered by David Veer in a pile of demo tapes in his office. It had been recorded in Birmingham by Lowell Mason and Mark Tibbenham, together with a session drummer, Nick Parry. Veer decided to put it out on his own label, which he named Ready, Steady, Go. However, with no further hits, the group unfortunately disbanded in 1984. But I'm sure you've all heard Heartbreak Avenue by the Masonettes.

Ah, great presence, that record. Unfortunately, it was never allowed to have a sister or a brother. It just never happened for the Maisonettes. Never mind. Back to our church notices, which you've must regathered. Amuse me, no end here. Mrs. Charlene Mason saying, "I will not pass this way again," giving obvious pleasure to the congregation. They don't teach grammar at school like they used to, do they? And for those of you who have children and don't know it, we have a nursery downstairs, is another notice. And lastly, next Thursday will be tryouts for the choir. They need all the help they can get. Oh dear. No comment.

0: We were all feeling very, very depressed this morning. You've all come in and you've cheered us all up, and it's absolutely brilliant. You do a wonderful job. I'd like to take this opportunity to say thanks very much for all that you do for all the patients in the hospital.
1: Now, Irvin Burnson and Jesse Carter were married on October the 24th in church. So ends a friendship that began in their school days. That's another notice from school magazines, of church magazines rather, that went wrong. And I also remind you, of course, it's Jim Croshaw with Bad Bad Leroy Brown that we've just been listening to, who's completely unaware that we're reading these silly notices. And lastly, I'll just read one more. I think this is enough for one dark morning. A bean supper will be held on Tuesday evening at the church hall. Music will follow. Well, we're off to Wayne Fontana next. You going to join me? This is Pamela. Doesn't get heard very often, this one.

I could never get to a high note like that. Yes, Wayne Fontana. He's performed in Ipswich Regent, thinking about it. He must know the town a wee bit. Now, another notice from the press, which we've cut out, because we thought it was rather amusing. Teachers are the most miserable people in Britain, says the survey. While nurses and taxmen need cheering up too. The study by the Worcester University psychologists found the public considered hairdressers and air stewards the happiest people to deal with. I wonder what your experiences are of that. Happy people? I would at one time sort of bus drivers or conductors, but I'm not certain about that anymore. No. Most probably old age pensioners. Jimmy Jones.

Good timing there. Ah, great stuff from Jimmy Jones. And this is great stuff from Casey and the Sunshine Band. Is it sunny today? I have no idea. And they're asking, or telling us, or begging, please don't go. We'll be going shortly ourselves, actually.

0: Ah, that must be the milkman dropping off the milk for the breakfast crew. That signals to me it's time to say thank you for your company. I'll be back at the same time, same place tomorrow. Now, don't forget you can get your request played between 8 and 10 tonight by dialing star 800 or Ipswich 704666. 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So this is Derek Holman saying good night, good morning, and goodbye.
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4: From the Sky News Centre at 6, the Kremlin says a series of ideas for a peace settlement were formulated during a visit from US envoys to discuss Ukraine. Steve Witkoff and Jared Kushner have now left Moscow following talks with Vladimir Putin. The pair also passed on Donald Trump's best wishes. Speaking before the meeting, the US president admitted it would be a long road to get any kind of agreement.
5: It's a personality problem in Russia-Ukraine. You have President Zelensky and President Putin, they truly hate each other. You know what hate is? They have serious hate.
4: Train passengers have described scenes in Dover yesterday as threatening. Masked demonstrators caused disruption by blocking roads to the port. Videos appeared to show them chanting, "Stop the boats," before many were escorted by police to a railway station before leaving the area. Reform's Robert Jenrick's among those condemning the action.
6: I was very angry when Just Stop Oil and climate groups stopped people going about their daily business. And I don't want to see that happening for any other reason either. People have got to be able to get in and out of the port of Dover, and Kent Police need to do what's necessary.
4: Police say that no arrests were made. Voting gets underway in Germany in an election that could see the country's first far-right state government since the Nazi era. Around 1.7 million people are eligible to have their say in Saxony-Anhalt. Train services have resumed between London Paddington and Reading following major disruptions. A grass fire near a train track caused an electricity supply failure, which blocked all lines to Heathrow yesterday. Prince William will represent his father at the funeral of King Harald V of Norway. The much-loved monarch died last week, aged 89. And in sport, Celtic maintained their 100% start to the Scottish Premiership season with a 2-1 win at second place St Mirren. Old firm rivals Rangers sit 5 points further back after getting past Motherwell 1-0 at Ibrox. That's the latest. I'm Faye Rowlands.

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Your bedside friend this Sunday morning on The Breakfast Show. It's Mark Ely. I hope you find yourself well. Thanks for tuning in. I will be looking after you for the next, well, for quite a while. You, me, and some great music, including these two tracks that we've just kicked off with, The Weeknd and How Do I Make You Love Me, and the ever-so-talented local lad with ginger hair that we all love and adore, Ed Sheeran and Peru, the first song this hour on the Sunday Breakfast Show, where you can get in touch with us 24/7, 365. So many ways you can do that. You will find us on social media, on our Facebook page and Twitter. Just search Hospital Radio Ipswich. Become a friend, click a like, and you will be up to date with all the latest information, everything that's happening with your favourite hospital radio service. Or, of course, you can drop us a message anytime you like on our voicemail service, 01473 704 666, that number. You can leave us a message, pretty much tell us what you like. You might want to request a song for the evening request programme. We do that 7 days a week from 8 through till 10 in the evening. Tonight, you could get your song played on the radio. All you need to do is let us know what song you'd like to hear, who it's for, who you are, and maybe a bit of information about how you became friends, whether it's a relative, I don't know, anything that you think's important that we should mention on the show this evening, and your request could be played between 8 and 10 this evening. Easy as that. Right, Peter Green will be here with you on the request programme this evening from 8. Lots of great music to keep you entertained this Sunday morning. And right now, the beautiful Madonna, this is Crazy For You on Hospital Radio.

Madonna and Crazy For You on your bedside friend. It's Hospital Radio, where Mr. Norman Lloyd returns with the award-seeking backtracking from 10 o'clock this morning. And I've discovered that, you know what? I think I have the squeakiest chair in the world. I kind of road tested all the chairs in the studio this morning to make sure I went for the least of the squeaky chairs. I think I failed. This one's, yeah, a little bit squeaky, but it adds to the effect, doesn't it? Hospital Radio Ipswich, your bedside friend this Sunday morning with Mr. Norman Lloyd here from 10 o'clock. We look forward to that one. And don't forget, you can leave us a message on that voicemail service whenever you like, 24/7, 365. The answer phone is on, ready and waiting for you to send us a message. Even if you just want to say hello and get a little mention, we can do that. Right, coming up on the show, a beautiful song to play for you soon from Stevie Nicks. And I'll play you some Keane in the next 20 minutes or so, all on the way on Sunday's Breakfast Show.

Many a good thing to come out of Sweden, and definitely ABBA is one of those great things. Angel Eyes on your bedside friend this Sunday morning. It's Mark Healy with you on The Breakfast Show, wherever you're listening and wherever and with whoever you're listening. We are grateful that you are. Maybe you're a patient currently in the hospital and you've befriended someone on one of the beds next to you and thinks, well, you know, maybe I might get a song requested for them on the show tonight. You can do that. Maybe you've been a patient, you've formed a bond, a special relationship with your favourite hospital radio service, and now that you've gone home, you still want to be a part of Hospital Radio Ipswich, and that is great. We are so pleased that you feel that way. You may be listening via the TuneIn Radio app or various other ways that you can listen. We are grateful that you are here. Why not send us a little message and let us know that you are? It's Mark with you on The Breakfast Show, where of course Mr. Norman Lloyd returns from 10 o'clock this morning, and of course from 1 o'clock, as he does every day of the week, Chris Thorne is back with another edition of the Lunchtime Duke Box, 60 minutes of those age-old classic songs that are guaranteed to put you in a happy place and a happy space for that 60 minutes with great music and great memories to keep you entertained. Chris Thorne will be here from 1 o'clock today with the Lunchtime Jukebox. We look forward to that very much.

0: Cliff Richard and Sweet Little 16 on Sunday's Breakfast Show here on Hospital Radio. 50 years strong on the airwaves and hopefully another 50 and beyond. Your bedside friend is here looking after you 24/7, 365. On the way then, in the next half an hour, Adele's drinking some wine. Yes, that's true. New Order, Have No Regrets, and Stevie Nicks, quite potentially, is going to set the room on fire. It's going to be an exciting half an hour, let me tell you.
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bedside friend. Hospital Radio, taken from the album The Singles. The amazing sound of New Order, that's Regret. And let me tell you, no regrets here, just happy vibes and a happy place to enjoy the music this Sunday morning. It's The Breakfast Show with Mark Healy. I hope you find yourself well. I've got Stevie Nicks to play for you very soon. And of course, if that wasn't enough to keep you entertained, Harry Styles too. Right, she's on the wine already from her latest album, Adele, I Drink Wine. It's your bedside friend on a Sunday morning. It's Hospital Radio Ipswich.

The only regret I have, I wish that it was just at a different time. A most turbulent period of my life.

0: But because of that period of time, even though it was so much fun, I didn't get to go on and make new memories with him. There was just memories in a big storm.
1: Definitely music from the heart. Adele, I Drink Wine from 2021. On your bedside friend, it's Hospital Radio. It's Mark Healy with you on Sunday morning's breakfast show. Don't forget, the wonder that is Patrick Ead will be here with another gentle breeze from 4 o'clock this afternoon. Some great music and, of course, some great company to keep you entertained from your favourite Hospital Radio service, with music on the way very soon from Rockwell. I've got some Harry Styles lined up for you too soon. But before we do any of that, the amazing Stevie Nicks now. My favourite track from her. This is Rooms on Fire on Hospital Radio Ipswich.

Bedside Friend Hospital Radio this Sunday morning, playing Harry Styles and Watermelon Sugar. Don't forget then, from 8 o'clock this evening, Peter Green is here with our Sunday request show. 01473 704 666 if you'd like to have a request played on the show this evening. Leave us your name, what song you'd like to hear, if it's a dedication, who it's for, and maybe a little message. And we will play your requests out on the request show this evening from 8 o'clock. We look forward to doing that. Right, quite possibly one of the most random songs on the radio now. This is The Wonder Stuff and Size of a Cow on Hospital Radio Ipswich. The Sunday Breakfast Show is on, and you are very welcome along. This is Mark Ely with you.

0: unforgettable sound of the Jam with Absolute Beginners. On your bedside friend, it's Hospital Radio. Mark with you on this Sunday morning with The Breakfast Show. Thank you so much for joining us. It's always nice to have you on board. And don't forget, your favourite Hospital Radio service is available 24/7, 365, with various shows to keep you entertained, from 80s to the music from the stage and the screen. And of course, our man Tim Ward during the week, delving deep into our record library to find the best of the best from what has to be, and it has been said by the many, that we have Suffolk's and indeed East Anglia's biggest and most varied record collection. And Tim Ward is the man to delve deep into that record collection for you, and he does that all week long from Monday through till Friday from 10 o'clock. Tim Ward is here with 60 minutes of the best music you will find anywhere from our record library. And that, my friends, is something not to be missed.
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Your bedside friend, Hospital Radio Ipswich on a Sunday morning, then home to music from the stage and screen. Mike Bug and Bob Davies here from midday with 60 minutes of the best music from the stage and the screen. And I mean, they know a lot about the stage and the screen, let me tell you. Right, some Blondie now. This is Hanging on the Phone.

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3: From the Sky News Centre at 7, a Russian aide says that President Putin's talks with US envoys have been substantive, very frank and constructive. Steve Witkoff and Jared Kushner arrived in Moscow yesterday for discussions aimed at ending the war in Ukraine. However, our Russia correspondent Ivor Bennett isn't convinced there'll be substantial progress just yet.
4: Vladimir Putin is still demanding all of the Donbass region in any peace deal, including territory his forces haven't yet taken. For Ukraine, though, that is a red line they will not cross. Zelensky does not want to surrender territory that has cost him and his country so much to defend.
3: The American team will travel to Kyiv today. Ministers have condemned the behaviour of masked demonstrators who caused major disruption by blocking roads at the port of Dover yesterday. Kent police confirmed no arrests have been made during the demonstration. Danny Tomo, an associate of right-wing activist Tommy Robinson, appeared to claim responsibility for the protest on social media. Robert Jenrick insists Nigel Farage is still Reform UK's biggest asset as its annual conference ended yesterday. It follows allegations that senior officials arranged for a US company to fund three polls, but Mr. Farage says the party's broken no laws. Train services between London Paddington and Reading have resumed following major disruptions. A grass fire near a train track caused disruption yesterday. Erling Haaland scored his 300th club career goal as Manchester City edged past Coventry 1-0 in the Premier League. But the Norwegian striker says he needs to get better.
5: I should have executed better. I should have scored my chances. So we finished the game off, but I didn't manage to do it. So I have to go and practice more so I score more goals.
3: Tottenham got their first point of the season with a goalless draw at Nottingham Forest. Celtic beat St Mirren 2-1 to go 5 points clear at the top of the Scottish Premiership. Rangers beat Motherwell 1-0. And Irish boxer Katie Taylor brought her illustrious career to an end with a dominant win on points against Flora Pilly at Croke Park. That's the latest. I'm Faye Rowlands.

Your bedside friend is Hospital Radio at the weekend, Sunday morning on The Breakfast Show. This is Mark Ely keeping you company until 8. I hope you find yourself well, whatever you're up to, whatever you're having for breakfast. Enjoy it, and don't forget, the best place to hear the best music on the radio is here, your bedside friend. We are with you throughout your stay, where from 8 o'clock this morning, Rick Double will be here looking after you with some fantastic music. And then from 10, the award-seeking backtracking with Norman Lloyd. And, of course, the Sunday Superstars. All happening on this morning here at Hospital Radio Ipswich, your bedside friends.

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It's Mark Healy with you on The Breakfast Show. 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

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Welcome, Mark Healy with you on The Breakfast Show. You're looking really, really well. Don't forget, our breakfast show is here 7 days a week. It's great to have your company. Don't forget, from 10 o'clock this morning, Norman Lloyd returns with the award-seeking backtracking. He's got your Sunday superstars and some fantastic music to keep you entertained on a Sunday morning. It's Mark Healy with you this Sunday, Hospital Radio Ipswich.

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0: 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We hope we find you well with the best feel-good music guaranteed to wake you up across Ipswich Hospital and beyond. Every Sunday morning, things are a little bit different on the schedule. From 9 o'clock, we take you back to some of those feel-good songs with Rick Double. He's here 8 through till 10, and of course, backtracking with Norman Lloyd between 10 and 12. 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
3: From the Sky News Centre at 8, US envoys are expected to travel to Kyiv today for more discussions aimed at ending the war in Ukraine. The Kremlin's described their 3 hours of talks in Moscow yesterday as useful, but gave no indication of any breakthrough. Questions are being asked about how hundreds of masked protesters were able to effectively shut down the port of Dover for a time yesterday. Danny Tomo, an associate of right-wing activist Tommy Robinson, appeared to have claimed credit for the demonstration online. No arrests were made. Police say it was a spontaneous protest with crowds dispersed by midday. Local MP Mike Tapp has written an article in the Mirror today, as our political correspondent Amanda Acas explains.
4: Really being quite critical of the policing operation, saying it depends on preparation. This was clearly a well-organised protest, yet Kent Police appear to have had little advance warning. I'll be asking why, whether intelligence was missed.
3: Nearly 56,000 children with special educational needs and disabilities are expected to miss school this September despite being enrolled. According to polling commissioned by an autism charity, just under 1 in 10 say the school place offered is not suitable for their child's need. Buckingham Palace says Prince William will represent his father, King Charles, at the funeral of King Harald V of Norway. His aunt, the Princess Royal, who's the godmother of the new king, is also attending next week. Rangers fear captain Lawrence Shankland has suffered a serious hamstring injury after he was forced off early in their 1-0 win against Motherwell. It was their third straight victory in the Scottish Premiership and manager Derek McInnes was impressed.
5: Very strong performance. I thought it was more than the scoreline suggested, to be honest. Missed chances, real dominance in the opposition box, restricted a very good Motherwell team to creating too much.
3: Celtic are 5 points clear at the top after a 2-1 win at St Mirren. And Manchester City got past Coventry 1-0 to make it 3 wins from 3 in the Premier League. That's the latest. I'm Faye Rowlands.

0: I'm pretty sure they are. They should play that at Portman Road. Good morning. Welcome. It's another Sunday, which means it's another Sunday breakfast. Live on Hospital Radio Ipswich with me, Rick Double. Thanks to Mark Ely for the early breakfast show. Here for you every morning from 6 o'clock. I set my alarm at 6. I have no intention of entering the studio any earlier for a show. You've got me from 8 till 10. Whether you're listening from hospital, from home, anywhere else on planet Earth. Because you can. If you're in Ipswich Hospital, good morning to you, Bedside Channel 1. 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Did you tell your smart speaker to play Hospital Radio Ipswich? Or are you listening on the HR Ipswich app? However you're listening, thank you for your company. And I'm looking forward to sharing some great music with you over the next couple of hours. If you're in hospital, I'm sorry to hear that. I do hope we're making your stay just a bit more comfortable. And don't forget, we're here for you 24/7. Toll-free, advert-free, right through the night. Starting us off today, on today's Sunday breakfast, if I want to earn some brownie points with my nearest and dearest to last me through the day, then the best thing to do is to start the show with some Earth, Wind & Fire. September, my first September show of the new month and the new season. Two of my favourite months of the year, September and October. You know, coming after such a hot, dry summer, they're a little bit like a Sunday at the end of the week, don't you think? Time to take things just a little bit easier. Can I tell you what's coming up in today's show? First half, word of the day, bit of fun to challenge your vocabulary. I've got a breakfast smoothie for you. Al Green flavoured today. A green smoothie. There you go. We consider it here. And also in the first half, Your Mother Should Know, when I play a song from my mum's vinyl collection. After the 9 o'clock news, well, it's always a treat when the Reverend Dr. Paul Dempster is in the studio. Chaplain Paul will be here for Pause for Thought and Nature Watch. I could fill the show with September songs, but let's just have one more September song today. This is gorgeous. It's Neil Diamond, and it's called September Morn.
1: Stay for just a while. Stay and let me look at you.

We're always careful not to broadcast dead air on HRI, but that's one that I'm happy to play right to the end of the song. Isn't that gorgeous? Give that the BBC Radio 3 treatment. Play that right to the end. Neil Diamond, September Morn. Word of the day. Are you ready? Oh, I'll tell you what I'm going to do. I'm going to come back to that a little bit later. Is that okay with you? Can we do the breakfast smoothie first? Let's do that, shall we? No, let's do word of the day. Word of the day. It's when I share a word with you. I'll give you three possible definitions. Play some music. And you have a think about it. See if you got the word right. Today's word, tarry. It's a very simple word. It's a very short word, five letters. Tarry, T-A-R-R-Y. What does it mean? Does it mean to remain behind, to linger? Does it mean to lie, to fib? He tarried. Or does it mean to chatter, to gossip? She tarries all the time. It's one of those three. Do you know which one? Tarry, T-A-R-R-Y. To remain behind, to linger. Or to lie, or to fib. Or to chatter, to gossip. It's one of those three. A little bit of music. We'll come back to it. And we'll move swiftly on to today's breakfast smoothie. A wholesome, good for you entry on today's Sunday breakfast music menu. And I linked today's song to a story I read during the week on the BBC News website, and it made me smile. A rock and roll loving reverend is hoping to hit the right note with his new congregation in his seaside parish. Now, it's not Paul Dempster with his harmonica. Known as the Rockin' Rev, the Reverend David Croucher moved to Felixstowe with his wife in July and was recently announced as the new deacon of St. Felix Catholic Church. He's played at care homes, monthly folk masses, and had a regular slot at a local pub. He said, "It's quite funny because people are often shocked when I tell them I'm an ordained deacon in the Catholic Church." I love that. So for today's breakfast smoothie, shall we stick with reverends? While at the top of his career in the 1970s, Al Green became a reverend in his local church and chose to focus on gospel music. Years later, he found a balance between his religious calling and secular music, and he went on to release several new albums. This from 1971, probably his best known song, The Reverend Al Green, Let's Stay Together.

0: Reverend Al Green, let's stay together. Today's breakfast smoothie here on Hospital Radio Ipswich. I've got another conundrum for you. We were talking about this last night, so we've just had a little word of the day. How about a numbers conundrum? Now, I don't want you to think too hard about this, but I would like you to think about it. We've been told, haven't we, that there are 365 days in a year, and we've been told that there are 7 days in a week. If you multiply 7 by 52... you get 364. You don't get 365. You don't get 366. 52 times 7 is 364. What happened? What happened to that odd day? I'm going to let you ponder that.
1: It has been proven that listening to jazz is both relaxing and therapeutic. I'm Mike Bug, and every evening I play an hour of jazz music, mixing New Orleans traditional jazz with modern cool jazz, big band music, and songs from the great jazz singers, both past and present. 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
0: This lady is one of Mike's favourites. Stacey Kent, My Heart Stood Still.
2: I

0: favourite Spandau Ballet song, Through the Barricades. I'd like to tell you about good acts coming up at the Ipswich Regent, but I didn't tell you, did I, in good enough time, about the live War of the Worlds performance, 3rd of November, which is now as good as sold out. So let me give you advanced warning about Tony Hadley from Spandau Ballet, his Christmas big band tour. Can I say the word Christmas in September? Do you know, we were in a very well-known, very upmarket department store at the weekend, and they've got advent calendars in, and they've got 2027 planners. I haven't planned beyond today, for goodness sakes. Too early, come on. What was I saying? Oh yes, Christmas. Tony Hadley's Christmas Big Band Tour, Sunday, 15th of October, and I reckon that will be a really, really good night. Ipswich Regent.
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0: 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Have a look on there, you'll find everything that the wonderful charities team do. Just, you know, making a difference, raising money for the things that the NHS funds can't quite stretch to. Okay, we'll come on to the word of the day solution in just a moment, but on the subject of words, can I just mention to you the Ipswich Book Festival? After a superb first event last year, organisers have even more author events taking place for the second year of the Ipswich Book Festival. More Than Words, the theme for this year's festival, sees 50 events across 11 venues, including the University of Suffolk, Dance East, Ipswich Library, loads of venues. Over the weekend, the festival brings together best-selling authors, broadcasters, historians, illustrators, poets and performers to celebrate the power of words and the power of stories. Whether you're discovering a new favourite author, joining a creative writing workshop, listening to an inspiring conversation, or getting hands-on in one of the craft sessions, it's hoped you'll find something that sparks your curiosity, young or old, and in between. If you love reading, you will love this literary festival in town. Something for every reader, writer, and book lover. 2nd to the 4th of October, take a look at ipswichbookfestival.co.uk for event timings. That's ipswichbookfestival.co.uk for event timings. Word of the day. Did you hear it earlier? Let's run through it for you again, just in case you didn't hear it. The word tarry either means to remain behind, to linger, to lie, to fib, or to chatter, or to gossip. Now, when I come up with the incorrect answers, I always try to tease you a little bit, make it a bit difficult. There is a word similar to tarry for to chatter or gossip. The word is tattle. So tarry doesn't mean to chatter or gossip. There is a word for a lie or a fib. It's a tarradiddle. Now I think that must be from Ireland, don't you? You told a tarradiddle to lie or fib. So if it's neither of those two, then to tarry must mean to remain behind, to linger. Congratulations to Nancy. She sent me a message to say I think it means to linger. She's also requested a song. Nancy, we haven't got this one in our library. Extensive as it is, Roy Hamilton's Lazy Hazy Sunday doesn't feature in our music library. So, how about I just dedicate the Word of the Day song to you? Would that work? I thought it would. Thank you so much. It would have been so easy for me to play the Cranberries' Linger, wouldn't it? But I thought I would play the song from which I heard the word tarry during the week, which prompted me to choose this song to go with today's word of the day. Now, if you listen carefully, you'll hear the word, you'll figure out how to use it. Tarry.

0: hear it. There's nothing left, all gone and run away. Maybe you'll tarry for a while. There you go. Steve Harley, Cockney Rebel. And it's not called Come Up and See Me. It's called Make Me Smile, open brackets, Come Up and See Me, close brackets. So there you go. Number one in the UK singles chart in February 1975. Pretty sure Mum's got that in her vinyl collection. Followed by their cover of Here Comes the Sun, which I played on Hospital Radio Ipswich vinyl. It's one of those songs, isn't it, where people think, oh, should you really do a cover of a song like that? Or you might be a bit open-minded and think, well, it's different, isn't it? Nina Simone did a great cover of that song too. If you haven't heard it, listen out for it. It is so good. To go with today's word of the day, tarry, linger. Will you linger with me until 10 o'clock? Would you do that for me? And Nancy, thanks for getting in touch. And I hope, in spite of the fact we don't have the song, you have a lazy, hazy Sunday yourself.
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0: It's a messy day, but it's a really good fun day. It's a family day. I hope the weather will stay dry for it, so your powder stays dry and you can have a whole load of fun shaking it around and making everyone look so colourful. And for those of you that are concerned about the environmental effect of spreading powder paint across Christchurch Park, across my mind, it's safe. They've checked it out. It doesn't harm the natural world. So it's going to be a great day. We'll be there. People start to gather about 8 in the morning. Hospital Radio Ipswich will be there chatting to the participants, playing a bit of music to get an atmosphere together. So it's still not too late to join Colchester Ipswich Hospital Charity if you would like to take part. Have a look at the website and, join in. Lots of fun. I must tell you a story. I may have told this before, forgive me if I did, but last year when I was there, I interviewed a little girl who was standing with her parents. She was probably 6 or 7 years old, and she'd got her paint in her hand, and I'm thinking she just can't wait to throw this at someone. And I said hello, and I said, what are you looking forward to most today? And she said, raising money for charity. Oh, nearly cried. What a lovely thing for a little girl to say. You got great parents, well done you.

Well, let's stay with the vinyl, shall we? Every week I like to play a song from my mum's vinyl collection to keep our librarian on his toes. And I've chosen one today from the 1960s, from one of my favourite bands from that period. If you think of Liverpool in the 1960s, you'll immediately think of the Beatles. But if you listen to any song by Gerry and the Pacemakers, nothing could sound more that time, that place. From Mum's vinyl collection, I've chosen a top 10 song from 1964, Gerry and the Pacemakers. I'm the One.

You see what I mean? It couldn't be more 60s, could it? Jerry and the Pacemakers, I'm the One. Another performer appearing at the Regent later this year. Give you the heads up on this one too. Alison Moyet, note for your diary, Saturday 21st of November. This is Love Resurrection.

Also in the top 10 the week, Cockney Rebel, Make Me Smile was number one. Angie Baby, Helen Reddy. So atmospheric, isn't it? Only just learned this song. Bruce Springsteen, If I Should Fall Behind.

Lovely song, I like that. Bruce Springsteen, If I Should Fall Behind. Well, we're coming up to the end of the first half of today's Sunday Breakfast. I do hope you are enjoying the music and the chat. We're here for you right through the day, right through the evening, and coming up just after the news at 9. He'll be around about 10 past 9. The Reverend Dr. Paul Dempster will be here for Pause for Thought. He always chooses great music to go with his theme of the day. And this week he's chosen, how many we want? He's chosen three of the songs, Before and After Pause for Thought. So you're looking forward to his company. Well, why don't you just start when you're ready? Taking us to the news at 9 o'clock. Lost Frequencies, Callum Scott, Where Are You Now? I didn't know you were there.

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3: From the Sky News Centre at 9. Officials in America say two US envoys who travelled to Russia for talks yesterday are said to be hoping for equally productive meetings in Ukraine later. President Putin described yesterday's discussions with Steve Witkoff and Jared Kushner as constructive. MPs for Dover say, and the MP for Dover says questions need to be asked around why it appeared police in Kent were unaware of a protest which blocked roads in and out of the port yesterday. Officers described it as a spontaneous demonstration. Nearly 56,000 children with special educational needs and disabilities are expected to miss school this September, despite being enrolled. According to polling commissioned by Ambitious About Autism, just under 1 in 10 say the school place offered is not suitable for their child's need. Cowie Howarth's son is autistic.
4: Felt like I was sending him into the lion's den and I was just leaving him. And as a parent, to do that to your child, it's the worst feeling. I'm just watching him go into the space where I know he's not getting the support he needs.
3: The government's previously said it's committed to reforming the SEND system to deliver an excellent, inclusive education for every child. Nigel Farage says he wants people to believe Reform UK will always put Britain first. He spent his party's conference insisting Reform had done nothing wrong after allegations senior figures discussed how to disguise donations from foreign sources. Tottenham have their first point of the Premier League season after drawing 0-0 with Nottingham Forest. Manager Roberto De Zerbi says it gives them something to build on.
5: We are not happy because we didn't win, but I think this is the right spirit and there is the right way to move on in this moment.
3: Manchester City got past Coventry 1-0 to make it 3 wins from 3. Celtic beat St Mirren 2-1 to go 5 points clear at the top of the Scottish Premiership. Rangers beat Motherwell 1-0. And Irish boxer Katie Taylor brought her career to an end with a dominant win on points against Flora Pilly at Croke Park. That's the latest. I'm Faye Rowlands.
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0: as one of our jingles says, with the best variety, Hospital Radio Ipswich.
1: You can't beat that, can you? That was stunning. I've forgotten all about that track, so I have.
0: Paul Dempster, the Reverend Dr. Paul Dempster's in the studio with me for Pause for Thought. Good morning.
1: Listeners. How are you all doing?
0: We're doing well, well. I say the best variety, a variety of music, but it's actually from the same album, so...
1: Do you know what? Two tracks in a one of that's got to be a hit, that one.
0: Paul sent me a list of songs surrounding his Pause for Thought today. The first one was on his list, Under African Skies, and it's so long... So I chose that one. That's the one that opened the second half of today's Sunday Breakfast. I haven't heard Graceland, the album, for so long that I played it at home, and yes, that track, I thought, I could listen to that all day long.
1: I must admit, I had it on repeat when I was choosing some tracks. Absolutely stunning.
0: That's a great song to have on repeat in the car.
1: Do you know what? It's an even better one to have on repeat in our office. I tell you, once you get BB in touch singing along to it, man, the harmonies are just beautiful.
0: I would love to see that. The second one was called Homeless, Paul Simon with Ladysmith Black Mambazo, and from the album Graceland, which was inspired... Apparently, Paul Simon had been going through a bit of a rough period. Things weren't happening as he hoped. Mm-hmm. And he heard a cassette featuring South African street music and thought, I like that.
1: Yeah.
0: I'll do something with that.
1: He kind of really championed the cause, didn't he? He did some great concerts off the back of it as well. Absolutely stunning.
0: Looking forward to your Pause for Thought.
1: Oh, goodness.
0: You bring us a story each week. I've got a couple of stories for you. Are you right for time, Paul? Can I quickly squeeze in? This is a story that I read during the week, and it just kind of struck a chord with me because...
1: From his posh newspaper.
0: From my posh newspaper, yeah.
1: Analogue.
0: I was saying to Paul, I treated myself to a me day the other day. I bought the Times, took myself to a cafe, had a coffee and a pie, and read the newspaper, and I saw this, and I thought, well, this will be interesting to read out to the listener on Sunday. And it struck a chord with me because we think of Premier League footballers as being, you know, privileged people, you know, live the life and... not a care in the world sort of thing. Mm-hmm. Maybe a bit of carelessness, recklessness that goes with us. Listen to this story. It begins by saying, is God a Gooner? Which is an Arsenal fan. It said, well, it seems certain he isn't a Spurs fan because they've started this season as they finished off last year. Being an Arsenal, the almighty being an Arsenal supporter has been raised by winger Noni Madueke. The new book, 22 Years, which charts the club's title win last season, says 10 of the players have meetings when they pray and discuss the scriptures.
1: Isn't that brilliant?
0: I think that's fantastic. Yeah. That so took me by surprise. He said, we believe it gives us such a massive boost when we go onto the pitch and we're not alone. On the pitch, we've got each other, but we believe we have God fighting for us as well. Because you see them sometimes when they score a goal, they fall on their knees and they, you know, do the sign of the cross. And I'm thinking, is that real? Well, yeah, it is. Goodness. And I was just so kind of surprised to read that. I'll just read you the rest of the story. It says, the connection between religion and football is not is not new. Comedian Jasper Carrot once joked, I hear Glenn Hoddle's found God. That must have been one hell of a pass.
1: Absolutely love that.
0: But that's just quite a touching story, I thought.
1: The thought of sitting down to a Bible study just before you go into for a match, you can almost imagine them just poring over and thinking about a passage just as they're kicking the football about. Maybe it relaxes them down, maybe it settles them. Some people like meditation, some people like prayer. Try the things that work for you.
0: Yeah.
1: Absolutely.
0: What I love, though, is you know, Arsenal Football Club being what it is, the other club or the other players, the officials, not the officials, the players, the management team and so on and so forth, they will support that.
1: Yeah.
0: I just thought it was a lovely story.
1: That's beautiful, that. So it is.
0: Shall we tell the listener about Pause for Thought?
1: I think we should, most definitely.
0: The on-call chaplain joins me every Sunday morning in the studio to deliver a Pause for Thought, and it does exactly what it says on the tin. It'll have you thinking about it for the rest of the day. The chaplains are employed by the hospital to provide pastoral, spiritual and religious care for patients, relatives, carers, visitors, staff, volunteers. You're here for everyone.
1: Absolutely everyone.
0: It's an important point, that. It's easy to think you're here for the patients, but you're here for
1: the staff too, most definitely.
0: They're here to listen, to offer compassionate and confidential support to people of all faiths and beliefs, as well as those who do not identify with any particular faith or belief system. The chapel if you haven't discovered it, is at the north end of the hospital, just beyond the Kitchen Works restaurant. And if you would like to speak with the chaplains, easiest thing to do is to have a word with a member of ward staff. And they're great company as well. I love having you guys here.
1: You do, actually. I've never quite worked it out, but there we go. It does seem to work, doesn't it?
0: It does work.
1: We do have a good natter, and I wish we could almost broadcast some of the bits that are off air, because they're funny and lively, and there's always a good discussion when you come in here. Absolutely.
0: And I always find it interesting when the music plays. I can't recall... Nah, yes, I can recall. Last week... Chaplain Touch was in, and he chose a song called Father Along. It's a hymn, which I didn't know. It's beautiful. And he asked for it, have we got it by Dolly Parton? And even better, we had a recording by Dolly Parton, Linda Ronstadt and Emmylou Harris singing it, and it was gorgeous. And sometimes when the piece of music for Pause for Thought is on, we have a chat. Last week, we just sat there and thought, whoa. Didn't say a word, just listened to it.
1: Sometimes it doesn't
0: wonderful.
1: Need anything. And it's nice to be bang up to the minute. I mean, that's absolutely stunning. Yeah. That's good, that.
0: And never try to second guess what the chaplains might bring.
1: Oh, well, there you go.
0: We don't have Father Along or anything like that today.
1: No, I must admit, it's a simple thing about maps today.
0: Can I hand the mic to you, Paul? I've said enough.
1: Do you know what? On the subject of maps, there's been something in the news this week about the United Nations, and they've agreed to change the map of the world, moving from a model first adopted in 1569. The Mercator map has been used to help people navigate ever since. The BBC changed its weather map a number of years ago, as it disproportionately made Scotland seem smaller than it was compared to England and Wales. It certainly created some interesting debate that reached well beyond the physical representation of nations as part of the United Kingdom. The United Nations has agreed to use a new map which better represents the landmass of each continent of the Earth. In traditional maps, Greenland looks bigger than Africa, and yet Africa is 14 times the size of Greenland. Makes things equal, and that seems important. The online campaign group Correct the Map said you could fit the United States into Africa, and China, and India, and Japan, and Mexico, and much of Europe, and still have land to spare. And the Togolese Foreign Minister, Robert Dussey, he was talking and he said, a fair world begins with a fair map. When we think of the amount of souls forcibly removed from Africa and taken abroad to the New World, it seems eye-watering. 12.5 million people. And just under two-thirds of them went to South America to work on plantations. Only 5% made it to America. Making our maps more representative maybe shows that the locus of political and financial power is in certain places. Showing the vast size of these land masses maybe highlights, as many campaigners have for years tried to show, that the lands of Africa are home to a varied and disparate variety of voices. They're vast. They're not asking for equality. They're asking for more than that. They're asking not for handouts or favours. They're asking for recognition, for a fairer society to greet and meet the needs of all humanity. In mapping our differences, we often find those bits in our own humanity that we have in common. Geography and place all understand the language of love and forgiveness, friendship and solidarity, even if we can't understand the words uttered. Sometimes it just takes a little child. That look is enough to explain. I like the idea of starting with a fairer representation of the world, but I have to say, Dear listeners, I am greedy. I want more. I want to see the fairness push through the continents in a way that finds equity, not just at the level of state, but that of an individual. Changing a map may seem the smallest insignificant thing, but showing the dominance and size of Africa within the world is the first step in recognising the great cultural gifts that we get from this huge continent. It's funny. They believe that the ultimate gift that came out of Africa was Homo sapiens. What could be a better gift to the world than sentient thought captured in human form?

0: See what he did there?
1: I must admit, I loved that.
0: David Bowie changes.
1: Changes.
0: Is he Bowie or Bowie for you?
1: Bowie, I must admit.
0: Bowie.
1: Bowie's a boat, isn't it?
0: Loved it. I read that story in the news this week as well. And do you know what? It's still sort of playing with my head a bit today. Is they haven't just made the map of Africa larger. They have changed the shape of it. It's longer now.
1: Aye.
0: And that's really playing with my mind, because for my entire life, Africa's been this nice, solid, squat continent there.
1: Absolutely.
0: And now it's stretched.
1: It's quite something, and change is not something we're always used to. Certainly as a Presbyterian, change? We're not having that, most definitely.
0: I'm sure, I was interested that you said the bit about Scotland not having been shown in the right scale, because I'm sure I read something years ago about the map of the UK on a world map is bigger than it should be.
1: Right. I can quite believe that, actually.
0: It's just interesting, isn't it, how looking at a map gives a scale of power, not just of size of the country and the continent.
1: Absolutely. And actually, if you look at the map and you look at Britain, it's tiny, and yet we punch well above our weight on many fronts and have done for many years. It's really quite something.
0: As always, I enjoyed your pause for thought, and, you know, a map's changing, and you bring in humanity and recognition and...
1: It's all important.
0: The eyes of a child. We were talking off air, and I must mention, actually, we're so pleased that our daughter is here from Canada. Our eldest daughter lives in Canada. Our youngest daughter has a baby who's only 8 weeks old.
1: Mm-hmm.
0: So they met for the first time. That was special. Our eldest daughter held our granddaughter in her arms, and she looked at her.
1: Mm-hmm.
0: And she looked and she looked and she looked. And then she smiled. And it was as if she's thinking, you look like my mum. Or maybe, do you sound like my mum?
1: Smell,
0: or
1: maybe.
0: Do you smell like my mum? Is your touch as gentle as my mum? And it was just the most wonderful thing to watch.
1: I have a photograph that is one of my prized possessions. You have a handful. I think everybody has probably a dozen or 20 photographs that really symbolise an important moment in life. And this one for me is a big, massive rite of passage. And it was the baptism of my firstborn, John Boy. And there's a picture of Grandpa holding him. My grandpa holding him, and it's that four generations, me, my dad, grandpa, and the wee man. And the little lad looking up at grandpa, and it's that same kind of thing. There's something about you that I recognise, but I can't quite place you. I don't know you, but I want to. And then that smile, that vulnerability of a child to almost say, you're important.
0: Well,
1: to
0: the
1: me.
0: Thing with children, with babies, I've always said it, they look into you. They don't look at your eyes, they look into you. It's the most powerful.
1: They don't like my accent. I've noticed that much down here. I can make a baby cry at 40 paces, but I wonder what that's about.
0: That's not true, actually, because I saw you at last year's Christmas Carol service.

0: us, and you were in your element, Paul.
1: I certainly was.
0: Have you got time for me to read you that other story?
1: Please, what have you got?
0: It's funny how...
1: From his Times, by the way.
0: From, yeah.
1: There are other papers available.
0: Whenever I read a newspaper, I always end up with cut-out pieces.
1: They're the best bits.
0: Yeah, it's funny how you and I prepare our pieces independently, but so often that they come together.
1: They do, actually.
0: In this unforeseen way. So I didn't know when I cut this out that you were going to talk about maps. Hmm. But I cut this little bit out. It says, an interesting quirk of Keir Starmer's resignation as an MP was that he... did so by being appointed as steward and bailiff of the 300s of Chiltern. One of the 300s, that's an area of England, of course, has an apposite name, and Starmer's appointment means he has ended up in charge of a place called Burnham.
1: Oh, you can't beat that.
0: Can't make it up, can you?
1: You can't. Oh, that's a stinger, that one.
0: I thought that was just... All the big stories I sort of gloss over, these little sort of 10-liners, I read them and I just...
1: Do you know what?
0: Oh,
1: that's where
0: funny.
1: You get the enjoyment from, isn't it?
0: Yeah.
1: Absolutely.
0: Yeah.
1: And I think it's what the listeners enjoy too. Certainly going by your feedback and the things that you send back in to... are you wanting to do the plug? Are you not wanting to do the... You can contact us through the website. You can catch us through Facebook.
0: I do that at the start and
1: do
0: the end
1: you?
0: Of every half of the show. Yeah,
1: but
0: yeah.
1: We really thank you for the feedback that you give us.
0: Facebook, we're really happy with the last 12 months. We've had over 200,000 views.
1: That's
0: and
1: all
0: I
1: right.
0: think that's pretty good. If you haven't looked at our Facebook page,
1: did I beat the chief exec though with my Christmas look? Am I going to have to do something better to get more hits?
0: There's a thought.
1: I need to do something this year, do I?
0: I don't remember him saying in our... No, you're up there amongst them, Paul.
1: All right, okay. As long as we're tipping him, that's all right.
0: Yeah. Thank you, as always, for your pause for thought, not just for being here. We love your company, but for the time you spend putting that together. I love taking them away and reading them again at home.
1: No problem at all. Listen, thank you, readers. Thank you, listeners. Thank you, readers. And take care.
0: If you see Paul on the wards today, call him over to say hello. You'll enjoy his company.
1: Thanks, Em. Bye for now.

0: years old. Just before you go, Paul, have you got £100,000 to squander?
1: £100,000 to squander?
0: If you do have that amount, that's what you are likely to have to spend to buy the guitar which George Michael played when he recorded the video for this song, which goes under the hammer at the end of October. £100,000 for a guitar.
1: Can I play guitar that well?
0: Of course you can't. It's here somewhere. Have I put him in by mistake?
1: Oh, I just love it.
0: I have, haven't I?
1: Do you know what? There you go. It's live. We're waiting for the guitar to kick in, ladies and gents.
0: This is great for pause for thought.
1: Do you know what? We're all pausing, waiting to see what's going to happen with this one.
0: £100,000 for the guitar that was played during the recording of this song. Bet you didn't recognise the intro.
1: I must admit, I didn't.

0: Cause I gotta have faith. I gotta have faith. Because I gotta have faith. I gotta have faith. And that's why I look forward to the chaplains dropping in every Sunday morning.
1: How do you like your country?
2: Stand by your man.
1: Like that?
2: Country is as country does. 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
0: This song has been in the UK singles chart top 20 for the past 21 weeks. Might have made it to number one if Sam Fender and Olivia Dean hadn't hogged the top spot for 23 weeks. This is Ella Langley, Choosing Texas.

0: Are you like me? Has modern country grown on you? With so many good artists out there now producing some really, really good country music. That was Stella Lefty, Boston. Like that a lot.
1: 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Do you know a member of staff who deserves an award for being extraordinary? You do? 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Here's what you can do about it. 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
0: 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Doesn't take a minute, doesn't have to be a big thing, might be someone that just brought you your coffee in the morning, stopped and had a little chat with you and had a smile. Might be Paul Dempster, the Reverend Dr. Paul Dempster, who comes by your bedside today and says, hello, how are you? He'll want nothing more than to say, how are you, and have a chat. Do call him over if you see him. It's time for Nature Watch. Have you heard Nature Watch before? Let me tell you about it. It's just really things that my wife and I have seen during the week. Things that you might like to know about. Sometimes things you need to know about, but underneath it all, really, it's try to get outside, try to enjoy the natural world, walk with purpose. By that, I don't mean walk at 100 miles an hour. I mean, look around you, listen, smell. It's a great time of the year to go for walks. And I thought I'd take a steer from Paul's theme of maps for today's Nature Watch and talk about the wonder of bird migration. At the beginning of the year, I put up a couple of swift boxes on the front of our house, and we had no occupants this year, but at the end of July, beginning of August, we did notice swifts flying by very close to the boxes. By then, they were already rearing this year's young and didn't need anywhere to nest. Well, not this year anyway, but they will next year. And the wonder is that next year, the same birds will pass by looking at the same boxes for a suitable nest site, having flown to and from Africa in the meantime. Because once swifts have found somewhere they like, they tend to stick with those places for the foreseeable futures. Spending their winter in Africa, they migrate 3,400 miles twice a year, feeding on the wing, stopping off to refuel in places like Portugal and France along the way. Now, you can explain the science to me all you like, but I will never stop marvelling at how they do that. In spite of travelling so far, swifts pair for life. Isn't that a beautiful thing? Returning to the same site each year for a little nest renovation before laying and incubating their eggs. And when I fixed our swift boxes, it reminded me that the guidelines were to place some downy feathers in the box so that when the birds do take a look in, it's familiar and welcoming. I mention migration because now is the time of the year when our summer visitors return to warmer climes, some returning more visibly than others. With the swifts, one minute they're here, next minute they're gone. On the other hand, I always enjoy seeing swallows gathering in large numbers on telephone wires before they head off. Swift's UK conservation status has been red since 2021. Species on the red list are globally threatened, not locally, globally threatened, with big declines in breeding populations and ranges. And that's why they urgently need our help. By putting up a swift box, you could give a swift a place to rest and raise a family. There's a useful piece on the Wildlife Trust's website, wildlifetrusts.org, on how to build a swift box and where to site it. We waited around 5 years before any tenants moved into our little house sparrow terrace of boxes on the back of the house, so we'll probably have to be patient with the swifts too. But what a treat it'll be if they move in. Take a look too at the RSPB website. It's rspb.org.uk, where you can find a template for making a nest box. And you'll find lots of tips about how to attract birds to them. So for our birds which stay in the UK, it's the best time of the year to put them up. rspb.org.uk. Why don't you take a look?

Our second song today from Helen Reddy, Peaceful. I heard that song for the first time on Hospital Radio Ipswich last year, and I made a note to play it at some time. Gorgeous song. A little bit of a more up-to-date one. This is Sienna Spiro, The Visitor.

bit different to Drops of Jupiter, isn't it? What a pretty song there from San Francisco. Train, Marry Me. A lovely line in that. I promise to sing to you when all the music dies. It's not going to happen on Hospital Radio Ipswich. We are here for you 24/7. Well, that's it for another week. Hope you've enjoyed the show. Thank you for your company. Coming up after the news, Tim takes you on a tour of our music library. And whether you're listening from hospital or listening from home, wherever you happen to be, do make the very best of your day, won't you? Taking us to the news. How's this for you? The Jacksons. Show you the way to go.

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3: From the Sky News Centre at 10, Donald Trump's envoys are due to head to Kyiv today as part of a renewed diplomatic push to end the war in Ukraine. Yesterday they held talks with Russian President Vladimir Putin in Moscow. Steve Witkoff had this to say to the Russian leader.
4: I want to thank you for endorsing the no-shoot policy in Kyiv and in Moscow for these 3 days that allowed us to be able to come here in a safe manner.
3: A Russian aide described the talks as substantive, very frank and constructive. A senior cabinet minister has condemned masked protesters who blocked people going in and out of the port of Dover yesterday. Hundreds marched through the town with videos appearing to show them chanting "Stop the boats" as police officers followed. Business Secretary Jonathan Reynolds has responded to the idea that police were completely unaware of the protests.
5: I'm not going to comment on the security and policing side of it, but I do think our police forces deal with a great deal across British towns and cities, and these days people can use modern communications in ways that do make things happen quickly. I think on the whole the police handle it very well. But look, peaceful protest, yes, those kind of scenes, absolutely not.
3: Prince William will represent his father at the funeral of King Harald V of Norway. The much-loved monarch died last week, aged 89. Calls for action are mounting over what's being called a sewage crisis in Scotland, following a record number of spills. Figures show Scottish Water recorded more than 100,000 overflows last year. Nearly 56,000 children with special educational needs and disabilities are expected to miss school this September despite being enrolled. A poll commissioned by an autism charity suggests most parents lack confidence in mainstream schools' ability to support their children. And Irish boxer Katie Taylor brought her illustrious career to an end with a dominant win against Flora Pilley at Croke Park. The three-time undisputed world champion took victory on points in front of a bumper crowd of 80,000 fans in Dublin. That's the latest. I'm Faye Rowlands.

This is Hospital Radio Ipswich. It's your bedside friend, and it's another edition of The Library. Once again, here I am, your host, as I take you around. Sounds big, doesn't it? Around, into, perhaps is a better word, into our record library, full of absolute treasures. And each time I join you with this little look at the library, I choose a theme, and the theme of this is quite simple: country music.

Your feet are in LA, but your mind's on Tennessee. That makes you a country boy, according to Glen Campbell. And welcome to The Library, which deals exclusively this time round with country music.

she came to see him one last time. Oh, and we all wondered if she would. And it kept running through my mind. This time, he's over her for good.

Can you tell the little scratches there? That proves that we're still playing vinyl records here on Hospital Radio Ipswich. Indeed, our library is still built to accommodate loads and loads of vinyl. There's lots of treasures in there, particularly in the country section. It takes up, I don't know, must take up, 10 to 15% of the whole of the shelves. There's lots of vinyl records. And then, of course, we've complemented that in later years with CDs and some digital downloads. So it's country music that we're featuring on the programme today. And for my inspiration, I've gone to the Country Music Association. They are the people that every year have a series of awards for their industry, and they award the entertainer, the male vocalist, and the female vocalist of the year, and they also nominate their favourite song. So that's proven to be the inspiration. This isn't a countdown. I can't possibly cover the lot. They started in 68, I think, and they've been going on since 1968 with four awards or more each time, and then, of course, they've got songwriters and they've got videos and all sorts of other things. But I use those four categories is the inspiration, and I hope you'll enjoy your country music over this hour or so. And of course, country music spawns so many different styles, doesn't it? As already demonstrated, first off was Glen Campbell. Did you know Glen Campbell was chosen by John Wayne to play alongside him in a film? I didn't, but he did. He was an actor as well as a singer-songwriter, and of course he's had huge numbers of hits over the years. There's a perhaps lesser-known one, but it was sort of right, Country Boy. For you, if you're a country boy or a country girl. Glen Campbell from the sort of 1970s era, and then from a similar era but maybe coming towards the end of his time, George Jones, who has a very distinctive old-style country voice and was probably better known for his stormy wild lifestyle, which included, I think, quite a controversial marriage to, of all people, Tammy Wynette. And She Stopped Loving Him Today was the title of the George Jones song that you just heard. And as if to underline country music's potential to show diversity, here's the modern sound of country. Taylor Swift on Hospital Radio Ipswich.

So, diversity with a capital D. That was Taylor Swift, who's one of the new names of country music. She was Female Vocalist of the Year in 29. Or is it 2009? I'll leave you to make your own decision on that. And what you've heard already, He Stopped Loving Her Today was the country song for 2 years running in 1980 and 81. And Glen Campbell was the Entertainer of the Year in country music way back in 1968. We're out west with the library today.

That's nice, isn't it? It's called One Step Up. You're listening to Kenny Chesney, who's been one of the later big names on the new country scene. He was Entertainer of the Year, according to the Country Music Association, in 2004, 2006, 2007, and 2008. I think they quite like him, don't you?

And if you think you know his name, he got on the pages of the tabloids because he had a really short marriage to Renee Zellweger. I think it lasted 4 months or something. There was another library recently when I was talking about Bridget Jones. All seems to curiously go around in circles, doesn't it? The Country Music Library continues with Lynn Anderson in her Rose Garden.

Wonderful stuff. The great Lynn Anderson, and that was Rose Garden, which was very much her signature tune. She was a country artist from the sort of mid-60s, but didn't really get that sort of real success that your Tammy Wynette's and your Dolly Parton's came up with. A bit of a, again, like so many of these country singers, a bit of a troubled private life that maybe just took the edge off things. But that was certainly the record that made it for her in the early 1970s, Rose Garden by Lynn Anderson. And according to the awards, well, what did Lynn do? I can tell you that Lynn Anderson was the Female Vocalist of the Year in 1971, very much on the strength, I think, of that particular single. You're listening to The Library, it's Hospital Radio Ipswich, and my goodness me, this is fun, isn't it? Well, it is if that track was to play well. That was meant to be a nice little introduction into the Dixie Chicks, who sprung onto the scene in the mid-1990s. Let's see if they're going to be sensible and play nicely. Should've

doesn't seem like it, does it? That's a great shame. I was going to play you there, the Dixie Chicks, and There's Your Trouble, because the Dixie Chicks are particularly striking trio of young ladies who sprung onto the scene, as I say, in the 1990s, and I thought that was the track to play you. As they don't want to sing it, we'll go for Wide Open Spaces instead.

Making the sound of bluegrass commercially accessible, that was the Dixie Chicks. Marty McGuire, Emily Robertson and Natalie Maines. They are the Dixie Chicks. Not big fans of George W. Bush because they issued that single, didn't they, that was meant to be very critical of him. But they're sticking to sort of neutral territory without getting into all the politics of it. That was Wide Open Spaces from the album of the same name. And There's Your Trouble was a big single from that. But they didn't want to sing that, so that's up to them, isn't it? There was then, in the 80s and 90s, a plethora, if that's the right word, of young ladies that burst onto the country music scene. And their music was seen as so commercially popular that they were quite quickly regarded as just sort of routine pop stars. I'm talking about your Tricia Yearwoods, your Martina McBrides, Pam Tillis, Alison Krauss, Mary Chase and Chapin Carpenter. And there's so many of them to play. I can't squeeze them all in to this edition of the library. I can just select one or two. Who shall I pick? Shall I shut my eyes, hang on a minute, and stick a pin in? Oh, no, that would hurt the lady concerned, wouldn't it? Try this one, then. Female Entertainer of the Year and Vocalist of the Year for the Country Music Association from 1984 through to 1987. This is Reba McEntire.

0: The weather forecast, according to Garth Brooks, is not good. Lots of thunder and lightning as the thunder rolls. Before that, Reba McEntire. If You See Him was the album from which we took Forever Love. Reba McEntire's only been outsold as a female country artist by Shania Twain. And Garth Brooks has since stopped performing, which is a great shame, because he was, and still is, one of the biggest selling stars to come out of America of all styles of music. And at one point had even outsold Michael Jackson. And now he has to look back on the Country Hall of Fame to realise that he was such a big name, but is no longer because of his self-imposed departure, I suppose, from the musical scene. But that was Garth Brooks, who figured as the Entertainer of the Year from 1991 through to 1998, as far as the awards for country music were concerned. Let's slip back in time now to more traditional country and western music, as performed here by Don Williams.
1: Coffee black, cigarette, start this day like all the rest. First thing every morning that I do is start missing you.

country music's male vocalist of the year in 1978, and then hugely, hugely popular here on Hospital Radio Ipswich. Oh, we didn't have requests for him throughout the 1980s. Don Williams there, from the very best of Don Williams. He did have crossover hits in the British and American charts as well. You may recall I Recall a Gypsy Woman, which was, I think, his biggest hit here in this country. The story I always tell of Don Williams, if you know me well, you go, oh, no, here he goes with that story again. But I've got to tell you, because you may not have heard this before. A long time ago, we used to do concerts live from what was then the Gaumont, which is now the Regent. And we'd have a presenter at the studio here and a presenter down there at the Gaumont. And I was chosen to do the presenting up in the sort of projector room at the cinema there, which doubled up as a live auditorium, for when Don Williams came. And we set up and we had the half an hour of the support act. And there I was saying, ladies and gentlemen, coming up any minute now will be Don Williams live on Hospital Radio. And bear in mind, he was very, very popular then. It was all building up to a crescendo, and suddenly, the music system went dead. We had no feed from the people, you know, the technicians on the stage. We asked a few questions, and then at the last minute, we were told Don Williams doesn't understand Hospital Radio. He doesn't want you to hear this concert. So, actually, if you thought he sounded quite a nice old boy, I've probably painted a completely different picture there. So we never did broadcast it. We just had half an hour of the support act, and then me and my colleagues, the engineers that set things up for Hospital Radio, we couldn't unpack because he was still doing his stage act. We had to go down the County Hall and have a couple of pints. Every cloud has a silver lining, I suppose.

0: for what the cowgirls do. What did the cowgirls do? Well, we haven't got time to stop and talk about that. I've got to tell you that it was Vince Gill, who was one of those artists really credited with changing country into the new country feel in Nashville into the 90s. He dominated the 90s. He was male vocalist of the year for 5 years running. And in two of those 5 years, he was also deemed entertainer of the year. And he plays every instrument under the sun, so he's often in demand with other country singers to do duets and play in bands and what have you. So he's a really, really successful guy, and he always looks a decent bloke as well when you see him on the television. Vince Gill, and that was from his album Where Love Finds You. Where does love find you right now? I hope comfortably enough whilst you're stuck in hospital, but nevertheless you have this trip round the library, our treasured library at Hospital Radio Ipswich, and we're two-thirds of the way through. In fact, we're nearly three-quarters of the way through this edition of the programme, which is featuring country music. Country old, country new, and country with spouses singing. Two songs here, from the wife and first of all the husband.
1: We used to chase that boy home from school. We called him Freckled Face, a red-headed fool. He was different. He was

0: think that's a fabulous track from her album Breathe. That was Faith Hill, The Way You Love Me. And before that, her husband, Tim McGraw. We know him as Tim McGraw. He was born Sam McGraw, but renamed himself after the famous hospital radio Ipswich presenter, Tim Ward.
1: Did I say that, really?
0: And marital harmony doesn't come much better than being male vocalist of the year in the same year as your wife becomes female vocalist of the year in the Country Music Association. That was the year 2000.

0: think it's time for me to
1: end. Well, what a programme. I've enjoyed this, you know, but we've left out so much. We have managed to squeeze in, though, the winner of either the Male Vocalist or the Entertainer of the Year title for the last 4 years. That was Brad Paisley, and Me Neither. But no time for Behind Closed Doors. I was going to play Charlie Rich with that great from the 70s. And we didn't have time for people like Trisha Yearwood, George Strait, Martina McBride, Carrie Underwood. Oh, there's too many. I tell you what, I'm going to have to do another library around the subject of new and traditional country music. But if you thought I'd left out Alan Jackson, I've left the honour of the last record to him.

Alan Jackson, with the song that won the Country Music Awards Song of the Year in 2002. And if you listen to the lyrics, you'll know why. It needs no further explanation from me. Well, what a wonderful little selection, if I say so myself, of country music. I've thoroughly enjoyed the last hour. Look out for many more editions of The Library with myself here on Bedside Channel Radio. And you never know, I may just keep my little promise that I made a few moments ago of doing another featuring the world of country music. This has been The Library. This has been Tim Ward from me now. Goodbye.

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3: From the Sky News Centre at 11. The Business Secretary, Jonathan Reynolds, has condemned yesterday's demonstration in Dover, in which masked protesters blocked access to one of the UK's busiest ports. Footage showed people dressed in black, wearing balaclavas and apparently chanting "Stop the boats." Police say crowds were dispersed and no arrests were made. Reform UK's Robert Jenricks, also among those criticising the protest.
4: You do not go about it in this way, and the police should take whatever action they can to stop this happening again. Do I understand why some people, millions of people, in fact, are extremely frustrated and angry in the country that our political class have failed to tackle this issue for year after year? Yes.
3: President Trump's peace envoys are travelling from Moscow to Kyiv for the next leg of talks aimed at ending Russia's war with Ukraine. Yesterday, Jared Kushner and Steve Witkoff sat down with the Russian President Vladimir Putin in a meeting described by the Kremlin as productive. However, our Russia correspondent Ivor Bennett isn't convinced there'll be substantial progress just yet.
5: Vladimir Putin is still demanding all of the Donbass region in any peace deal, including territory his forces haven't yet taken. For Ukraine, though, that is a red line they will not cross. Zelensky does not want to surrender territory that has cost him and his country so much to defend.
3: Reform UK's Treasury spokesperson says the party is going to investigate allegations that senior aides tried to accept foreign money. Its conference this week has been overshadowed by the undercover report, but Reform denies all wrongdoing and those allegedly involved have been suspended. Economists say the UK economy is likely to have shrunk by 0.1% in July, with pressure from weak retail sales and higher energy costs. The official figures are due next week. In sport, Irish boxer Katie Taylor brought her career to an end with a dominant win on points against Flora Pilly. The three-time world champion leaves the sport with a record of 26 wins. And the King and Queen have arrived in Royal Deeside for the start of the annual Braemar Gathering. That's the latest. I'm Faye Rowlands.

Alan Jackson, starting off this hour of the Hospital Radio Show's Country Programme. I'm Peter Green with you for the next 50 minutes or so. And that was Clear Chasing That Neon Rainbow from the Essential Alan Jackson Collection. Let's keep some great music going, shall we, with Anne Murray and a classic, Snowbird.

0: Ben Murray and Snowbird. Let's take a look through the Almanac of Country Music, shall we? The idea of country music. We dropped on the letter S, and it's brought up Red Servine. Red Servine, born in Charleston, West Virginia, as Woodrow Wilson Red Servine. And here's one of his hits, Teddy Bear.
1: I was on the outskirts of a little southern town, trying to reach my destination before the sun went down. The old CB was blaring away on channel 19 when there came a little boy's voice on the radio line. And he said, "Breaker 19, is anyone there? Come on back, truckers, and talk to Teddy Bear." Well, I keyed the mic and I said, "You got it, Teddy Bear." And the little boy's voice came back on the air. "Appreciate the break. Who we got on that end?" I told him my handle, and then he began. "Now, I'm not supposed to bother you fellas out there. Mom says you're busy and for me to stay off there. But you see, I get lonely and it helps to talk. 'Cause that's about all I can do. I'm crippled and I can't walk." I came back and told him to fire up that mic, and I'd talk to him as long as he liked. "This was my dad's radio," the little boy said, "but I guess it's mine and mom's now, 'cause my daddy's dead. Dad had a wreck about a month ago. He was trying to get home in a blinding snow. Mom has to work now to make ends meet, and I'm not much help with my two crippled feet. She says not to worry, that we'll make it all right. But I hear her crying sometimes late at night. You know, there's one thing I want more than anything else to see. Oh, I know you guys are too busy to bother with me. But you see, my dad used to take me for rides when he was home. But I guess that's all over now since my daddy's gone." Not one breaker came on the old CB as that little crippled boy talked with me. I tried hard to swallow a lump that just wouldn't stay down as I thought about my boy back in Greenville town. Dad was going to take Mom and me with him later on this year. Well, I remember him saying, "Someday this old truck will be yours, Teddy Bear. But I know I'll never get to ride an 18-wheeler again. But this old base will keep me in touch with all my trucker friends. Teddy Bear's going to back on out now and leave you alone, 'cause it's about time for Mom to come home. But you give me a shout when you're passing through, and I'll sure be happy to come back to you." Well, I came back and I said, "Before you go, 1010, what's your home 20, little CB friend?" Well, he gave me his address and I didn't once hesitate, 'cause this hot load of freight is just gonna have to wait. I turned that truck around on a dime and headed straight for Jackson Street, 229. And as I rounded the corner, oh, I got one heck of a shock. 18-wheelers were lined up for three city blocks. Well, I guess every driver for miles around had caught Teddy Bear's call. And that little crippled boy was having a ball. For as fast as one driver would carry him in, another would carry him to his truck and take off again. Well, you better believe I took my turn at riding Teddy Bear. And then I carried him back in and put him down in his chair. And buddy, if I never live to see happiness again, I want you to know I saw it that day in the face of that little man. We took up a collection for him before his mama got home, and each driver said goodbye, and then they were all gone. He shook my hand with a mile-long grin and said, "So long, trucker. I'll catch you again." Yeah, I hit that interstate with tears in my eyes. And I turned on the radio and I got another surprise. Breaker 19, came a voice on the air. "Just one word of thanks from Mama Teddy Bear." We wish each and every one a special prayer for you, 'cause you just made my little boy's dream come true. I'll sign off now before I start to cry. May God ride with you. 10-4. And goodbye.
0: Red Savine and Teddy Bear from 1976. Let's keep the oldies going, shall we, with Jim Reeves' version of Charmaine.
2: I wonder why you keep me waiting.

Faith Hill from the film The Pearl Harbor, and that's the love theme, There You'll Be, from 2007. Now let's take a look at the trip around the world, shall we? Start off with UK, and we've got some great songs from the UK, some UK country artists, and this is from the Wandering Hearts. They're a local, obviously, a country group from England, and we'll go start with them with Burning Bridges. Then after that, we're going to go to Australia.

Fiona Hagen and Diane from Ireland. Now we get on the old boat or the train, whatever you want to do, and go to Australia. Takes us a long while. To the sunny Kelgos and Green and Gold.

The Sunny Cowgirls from Australia and Green and Gold. Let's take a look at an album, shall we? A classic country album, and we find New Harvest First Gathering. It's the 18th solo studio album by Dolly Parton. It was released in February 1977 on the 14th by RCA Victor. It's significant for being Parton's first self-produced album, as well as her first effort aimed specifically at the pop market. In addition to her own compositions, Parton included the Temptations classic My Girl, sung as the gender-neutral My Love, and Your Love Has Lifted Me Up Higher and Higher, originally as a Jackie Wilson hit, and Applejack, featuring an all-star backing lineup, including Roy Acuff, Kitty Wells, Johnny Wright, Chet Atkins, and Minnie Pearl. Here she is, with the first album track from that album, Light of a Clear Blue Morning.

Dom and Rio, We Meet in the Middle. Before that, Alabama and Love in the First Degree. Two country rock tracks there for you. Now we go back to the vault, and Bobby Bear had a hit, an album in 1986 entitled, I'll find the track, it's entitled Bobby Bear Ain't Got Nothing to Lose. And here he is with a track called, on here we've got the track for you, which I can find out what it is, Bobby Bear, Candle in the Wind.

Brooks and Dunn and Boots Scootin' Boogie. Let's slow the mood down a bit, shall we? For John Michael Montgomery and I Love the Way You Love Me.

John Michael Montgomery and I Love the Way You Love Me. Well, the time's caught up with us already. It's time for us to say goodbye. I'll leave with Karen Waldrop and I've Got That Kind of Time.

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3: From the Sky News Centre at midday, US peace envoys have arrived in Kyiv today as part of a diplomatic effort to try and end the war in Ukraine. Jared Kushner and Steve Witkoff met Russia's president yesterday. A partial three-day ceasefire is in place while negotiations continue. A senior cabinet minister has condemned masked protesters who blocked people going in and out of the port of Dover yesterday. Hundreds marched through the town, with videos appearing to show them chanting "Stop the boats" as police officers followed. Business Secretary Jonathan Reynolds has responded to the idea that police were completely unaware of the protest.
4: I'm not going to comment on the security and policing side of it, but I do think our police forces deal with a great deal across British towns and cities, and these days people can use modern communications in ways that do make things happen quickly. I think on the whole the police handle it very well. But look, peaceful protest, yes. Those kind of scenes, absolutely not.
3: Meanwhile, he's also said he's very confident that the government will succeed in reducing the UK's ballooning welfare bill. Jonathan Reynolds says reforming the system will be a mission for Andy Burnham. Nearly 56,000 children with special educational needs and disabilities are expected to miss school this September, despite being enrolled. According to polling commissioned by Ambitious About Autism, just under 1 in 10 say the school place offered is not suitable for their child's need. Carrie Howarth's son is autistic.
5: Felt like I was sending him into the lion's den and I was just leaving him. And as a parent, to do that to your child, it's the worst feeling. I'm just watching him go into the space where I know he's not getting the support he needs.
3: The government's previously said it's committed to reforming the SEND system. Economists say the UK economy is likely to have shrunk in July with pressure from weak retail sales and higher energy costs. The Office for National Statistics will release the official figures next week. And the King and Queen are expected to meet Andy Burnham and his wife at Balmoral later today. Charles and Camilla were at Royal Deeside yesterday for the start of the annual Braemar Gathering. That's the latest. I'm Faye Rowlands.

Yes, that's the theme from music from the 1970 film Love Story, which starred Ally McCraw and Ryan O'Neill. Music was played there by Henry Mancini and his orchestra. On today's show, all of our recordings are going to be songs that were featured in films, but not musical films. They were either all used within a drama for a bit of light relief or just played over the opening or closing credits. Our first song was a 1966 hit for Cher, but it's a Nancy Sinatra version that we're going to play. It was that version that was featured in a Quentin Tarantino film in 2003. The song, Bang Bang. But what was the film?

Yes, that's Nancy Sinatra with Bang Bang. The film? The film was Kill Bill, Volume 1, that starred Uma Thurman. I think what we'll do is we'll make the rest of the show a little bit of a quiz. Before playing each track, I'll tell you the artist and the year of the film and the stars of the film. And whilst the song plays, you see if you can remember what film that track was in. Yeah. So, the next one is a French song. It won the Academy Award for Best Song in 2004. The film starred Steve McQueen and Faye Dunaway. The song is sung by Noel Harrison. But what's the film?

Yes, the windmills of your mind. That was from the Thomas Crown Affair. Remember that one? Right. A song now that was featured in another Quentin Tarantino film. It was from 1992. The film starred Tim Roth and Chris Penn. The song was written by Jerry Rafferty, and it was sung by a group called Steeler's Wheel, which was a group that Jerry Rafferty formed with some of his former school friends. The song stuck in the middle with you. But what's the film?

Stuck in the Middle with You, yeah. Well, you know what that was from? It's Reservoir Dogs. Do you remember that? Yeah, I think that was played where they're all sitting around debating who they were going to bump off next. Okay, one of my favourite records now, this is a singer is Julie London, and the song, Cry Me a River. It was first featured in a 1956 rock and roll film that starred Jane Mansfield. The film made stars of a number of pop stars, such as The Platters, Gene Vincent, Eddie Cochran, and Little Richard, who sung the title track. That should give you a clue. So, what's the film?

Julie London, Cry Me a River. Yeah, the film, you may have guessed from the fact that I told you that Little Richard sung the title track, was The Girl Can't Help It. I remember seeing the film when I was probably about 15, and it's a film I've always remembered. Apparently, it also made a big impact on John Lennon. He was watching Eddie Cochran in the film, and that inspired him to become a guitarist, a rock guitarist and a singer. So, yeah. I remember seeing that on... not that long ago, a few months ago, on one of those old satellite TV channels that plays the old films, and I remember it with great fondness. That, it seemed rubbish when I watched it the other month. There you are. Hospital radio favourite now, the singer is Matt Munro. The film, a 1969 movie starring Michael Caine. What's the film?

Mac Monroe on Days Like These. Yes, that was from the original Italian Job. It was famous not only for that great song by Quincy Jones and Don Black, but for the Michael Caine quote. Yeah, you know it. You're only supposed to blow the bloody doors off. A song now from Bette Midler. This is from a comedy drama that Bette Midler starred in 1988. She also sings the song, "Wind Beneath My Wings." What's the film?

Yes, that song's always associated with Bette Midler now, isn't it? But it was first recorded by Roger Whittaker. Bette Midler's version was from the film Beaches. Yeah, get that one. All right. Hal David and Burt Bacharach's song now, and it's our first song that we're going to feature from a cowboy film. The film was 2003. It starred Paul Newman and Robert Redford.

The singer is BJ Thomas. The song Raindrops Keep Falling on My Head. The film. Yeah, the film was Butch Cassidy and the Sundance Kid. Right. We're going to have a couple of Bond movie songs now. The first one is comes from the first Bond film not to star Sean Connery. So that should give you a clue. The singer is Louis Armstrong. The film was made in 1969. So what's the film?

Yes, the film starred George Lazenby and Diana Rigg. So that should help you. It was Her Majesty's Secret Service. All right. Our second Bond film was made in 1977. It was the third outing as Bond for Roger Moore. The singer is Carly Simon. The song? Nobody does it better.

Carly Simon, Nobody Does It Better, and it was from the Bond film The Spy Who Loved Me. Music there was written by Marvin Hamlisch. A song now from a Tom Hanks movie. The movie was made in 1986. It's sung by an American band that was formed in 1978. There's no particular reason for their name. They called themselves Berlin, apart from the fact they just wanted to sound European. I think that it was European bands were all the rage at the time in the States. The song, Take My Breath Away. What was the film?

Yes, that was featured in the film Top Gun. Tom Hanks. Right, Dustin Hoffman is the star of our next movie we're going to feature. It was made in 1967. It won an Oscar for a co-star, Anne Bancroft. The song was written by Paul Simon with his mate, he sings it here with his mate Art Garfunkel. The song, Mrs. Robinson.

0: Simon and Garfunkel, Mrs. Robinson. Yeah, so what was the film? Yeah, it's The Graduate. It won an Oscar for Best Director. We're going to have a Monty Python song now. This was written by Eric Idle. It's been used in a number of Python ventures, including the musical Spamalot. But what was the film it was first featured in? Can you remember?
1: Some things in life are bad. They can really make you mad. Other things just make you swear and curse. When you're chewing on life's gristle, don't grumble, give a whistle.

Yes, the main singer there, of course, was Michael Palin from The Pythons. And that was first aired in the Python film Life of Brian, a very controversial film. Yeah. A song now from a film that starred Audrey Hepburn. Audrey Hepburn herself was no great singer, and although she appears to be singing this particular song that we're going to play in the film, and the song is always associated with her in the film, I think it could well have been dubbed by another singer. I've chosen not to play her version, mainly because I couldn't find a copy of it, if I'm honest, but I decided to play instead the version that went to number one in the charts, the song Moon River. The singer that we're going to feature is Danny Williams.

Stanley Williams' version of Moon River, from, of course, the fantastic Breakfast at Tiffany's. You knew that one, didn't you? Well, I hope you enjoyed the songs today, and not only the songs, but also been able to have a guess at the films. I'm going to leave you with a piece of music that is played by the same orchestra that we started off with, Henry Mancini. This time he's playing another one of his compositions that's a theme from a famous film, and the film this time is MASH. So from me, Mike, goodbye and look after yourself.

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3: From the Sky News Centre at 1, Volodymyr Zelensky's welcomed US envoys to Kiev for talks aimed at bringing an end to Russia's war in Ukraine. Jared Kushner and Steve Witkoff met with Vladimir Putin in Moscow yesterday, who praised Donald Trump. The White House has suggested next steps in the negotiations will be announced in the coming weeks. Sir Laurie Bristow, former UK ambassador to Russia, believes President Trump will want something to show for it.
4: We're in a world of rising oil prices, rising commodity prices, rising inflation. And of course, the midterm elections are coming in the US. So I rather suspect that what Mr. Trump is looking for here is to find some kind of accommodation with the Russians that will take some of those pressures off him.
3: A senior cabinet minister says police handled a major protest in Dover well. Questions have been asked as to why Kent officers didn't know about the demonstration yesterday in which the port was blocked. The business secretary says he's very confident that the government will succeed in reducing the UK's ballooning welfare bill. Sir Keir Starmer's government had attempted to cut personal independence payments, only to be forced to backtrack. Jonathan Reynolds says reforming the system will be a mission for Andy Burnham.
5: The proposal that Alan Milburn is working on, working across government, is about getting more young people into work, not going on to this route where they are sort of permanently tied in to a sickness system that will blight their lives. It's a moral argument, not just an economic or a political argument.
3: Meanwhile, economists say the UK economy is likely to have shrunk by 0.1% in July, with pressure from weak retail sales and higher energy costs. Official figures are due out next week. Despite being enrolled in school, nearly 56,000 children with special educational needs and disabilities are expected to miss it this month. A poll commissioned by an autism charity suggests most parents lack confidence in mainstream schools' ability to support their children. And the King and Queen have arrived in Royal Deeside for the start of the annual Braemar Gathering. The Highland Games involves hammer throwing. That's the latest. I'm Laura Safe.

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1: Well, a very good afternoon and welcome to the Lunchtime Jukebox here on Hospital Radio Ipswich. Slightly special programme today. Special that we're going to concentrate on one particular songwriter, and that is Mr. Bob Dylan. Yes, Robert Zimmerman. He was born on the 24th of May 1941 in Minnesota, USA. He wrote some great songs, but we're not going to play him singing many of the songs. We will play one or two of his songs being sung by him, but we're going to play the songs that were used by other people to quite frequently get into the charts, and we're going to start with one which shows that quite perfectly. Mr. Tambourine Man was a great song, but the Byrds made it into a commercial hit, and it is a classic. So we'll start with that on the programme today. Hopefully we'll be playing some of your favourites in the next hour, all written by Mr. Bob Dylan.

That's a real classic, isn't it? That was The Byrds and Mr. Tambourine Man, just showing that you could make a commercial hit out of a song written by Bob Dylan. Lots of people did that, and we're going to be playing some of those in the next hour or so. Many groups, many single singers made a more commercial sound than Bob Dylan made of the song himself. But he did do some good songs, and this is one of them we're going to play for you now. This one is Bob Dylan himself singing Like a Rolling Stone.

And there we are, Like a Rolling Stone, sung by the man himself, Bob Dylan. That was his biggest chart hit, actually, and that got to number four in 1965. OK, we're going to play a couple of female artists now singing some Bob Dylan songs. We'll start with Cher, who actually did a song that was also covered by the Byrds, but they both had hits with it, and this is Cher and All I Really Want to Do.

we are, the unmistakable voice there of Mr. Johnny Cash, and It Ain't You, It Ain't Me, Babe, I should say. Okay, and before that we had Olivia Newton-John, and If Not For You. Moving on now to an album by Brian Ferry, which he called Dylan-esque, and surprisingly enough, it's an album full of Bob Dylan songs, and he's done some really good versions of them, I think. I'm going to play one of those now for you, and the one I've chosen for you today is The Times They Are A-Changing.

There we are. That's Brian Ferry's version of The Times They Are Changing. I really like that, actually. I hope you enjoyed that one, too. It's a good album, actually. If you like Bob Dylan songs with a little bit more commercial aspect to them, then he does some good versions. One of the tracks that he did on there, which it's the first time I actually got to know the track, was Make You Feel My Love, which, of course, became a big, big hit for Adele. So I'm going to play that one for you now, and that's bringing it just a little bit more up to date. But I wonder if she heard Brian Ferry's version and then thought that would make a good song for me. I don't know. I think Brian Ferry had it out first anyway, but it was only an album track. But of course Adele had a massive hit with it.

That's a lovely version of that song, isn't it? Adele and Make You Feel My Love. Okay, let's get back to Bob Dylan performing one of his own songs, and this was a hit for him as well. This one is Lay Lady Lay.

There we are. That's Bob Dylan himself singing his own song, Lay Lady Lay. Okay. Next one coming up is a song by Mr. Robert Palmer, and this is yet another Bob Dylan song.

to the 60s there for that one. That was, of course, Manfred Mann and Mighty Quinn, written by Bob Dylan. In fact, Manfred Mann had two or three big hits with Bob Dylan songs. That was one of them, of course, and there's a couple more. So I'll try and play at least one of those before the end of the programme. And I wonder if you can guess the other two songs that I've got in mind that were written by Bob Dylan but were hits for Manfred Mann. A little tester for you. OK, we're going to play now a lovely track by a singer called Beth Rowley, and this one is I Shall Be Released.

There we are. That's another artist that was associated very closely with Bob Dylan and Bob Dylan songs. That was Joan Baez. And another group that were associated with Bob Dylan songs very strongly were Peter, Paul and Mary. I'm going to play you a track now by them. And this one is Don't Think Twice, It's All Right.

it's all right. It ain't no use in turning on your light.

was Judith Durham and the Seekers. What a great voice she had, didn't she? And that was, of course, Blowing in the Wind, yet another Bob Dylan song that people had great success with, both as album tracks and also in the charts as well. Okay, back to Manfred Mann, and the one that I played you before was Mighty Quinn, which I think was quite an obvious one, but they did have hits with a couple of other Bob Dylan songs, and I'm going to play the second one of them now, and this one is If You've Gotta Go, Go Now.

There we are. That's the second of the Man for Man tracks written by Bob Dylan. And the third one, in case you were trying to rack your brains, is Just Like a Woman, which was also a hit for them, written by Bob Dylan. Well, folks, the clock's beaten us once again, so it's time to go. Hospital Radio Ipswich will be giving you the news at the top of the hour, and then after that, stay tuned for some more good music here on Hospital Radio Ipswich. Thank you very much for listening, folks. I hope you've enjoyed the Bob Dylan music. I'm going to leave you now with just a little snippet of Jimi Hendrix and All Along the Watchtower. Thank you for listening, folks. See you soon.

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3: From the Sky News Centre at 2, Donald Trump's peace envoys have arrived in Kyiv as part of efforts aimed at ending Russia's war with Ukraine. Jared Kushner and Steve Witkoff have been greeted by the Ukrainian president as they try to revive talks following attacks on both sides. The Kremlin described yesterday's meeting with President Putin as productive. Our Moscow correspondent Ivor Bennett says Volodymyr Zelensky has been calling on them to visit for quite a long time.
4: It's a chance, he believes, for them to see the effects of Russia's full-scale invasion with their own eyes, and a chance, he hopes, I think, to try and balance the scales of the Trump administration's diplomacy a bit, which they feel and has appeared in many cases to heavily favour Moscow.
3: The business secretary says there'll be no bailout for Jaguar Land Rover amid reports it could cut 4,000 jobs. JLR has confirmed it's opening a voluntary redundancy scheme for salaried and management staff. Cabinet ministers condemned masked protesters at yesterday's demonstration in Dover. Police say no arrests were made, but questions are being asked about how officers appear to have had little warning. Nearly 56,000 children with special educational needs and disabilities are expected to miss school this September despite being enrolled. According to polling commissioned by Ambitious About Autism, just under 1 in 10 say the school place offered is not suitable for their child's needs. Carrie Howarth's son is autistic.
5: Felt like I was sending him into the lion's den and I was just leaving him. And as a parent, to do that to your child, it's the worst feeling. I'm just watching him go into the space where I know he's not getting the support he needs.
3: The government's previously said it's committed to reforming the SEND system. In sports, Gianni Infantino has confirmed he'll stand for re-election as FIFA president in March. He's been under pressure to resign from the position after facing intense backlash for his plans to sell stakes in tournaments, including the World Cup. And today's Premier League football is just getting underway with Everton hosting Manchester United. That's the latest. I'm Barry Weir.

A nice relaxing piece of music by Bach. That was the air from the suite in D major, suite number 3, played for us by the Scottish Chamber Orchestra with Paul Tortelier conducting. My name is John Alderton and welcome to this hour of John Alderton's Classical Favourites. We continue now with Bryn Terfel, who's going to sing for us, accompanied by Malcolm Martineau at the piano. The song is by John Ireland, words by John Masefield, and it's called Sea Fever.

Bryn Terfel with John Ireland's song Sea Fever. Now part of a live performance given in France on the 1st of October 1955, and the occasion was a concert at a festival in a place called Besançon. I don't think I've pronounced that quite right, but my French is terrible. And it was the Orchestre National de France with Paul van Kempen, conductor, and on that occasion Wilhelm Kempf was the soloist in Brahms's second piano concerto, and here is the finale.

Applause there for pianist Wilhelm Kempf, accompanied by Paul van Kempen with the Orchestre National de France, recorded in France on the 1st of October 1955. Brahms' second piano concerto, the last movement. Next piece is often requested here on Hospital Radio Ipswich. It's a piece by the French composer Maurice Ravel. And it's a piece that I think he tried to disown after he'd composed it. It became so popular, and Ravel was troubled that it took people away from all his other things, which he considered much more worthy of the listener's attention. Anyhow, we're going to listen to Ravel play Bolero today, played for us by the Halle Orchestra, conducted by James Loughran.

Maurice Ravel's Bolero, played for us there by the Halle Orchestra, conducted by James Loughran. Well, there's a little bit of confusion about the next piece of music we're going to listen to. It's the Adagio in G minor, originally for violin, strings and organ. It's a Baroque composition commonly attributed to the 18th century composer Tommaso Albanini, but actually composed by a 20th century musicologist and Albanini biographer Remo Ghiozzotto. And it's Ghiozzotto's arrangement we're going to hear now, played for us by the Royal Liverpool Philharmonic Orchestra and Sir Charles Groves conducting.

Well, what were we listening to there? Was it Albinoni's Adagio in strings for G minor, or Giazzotto's version of it, composed in the 20th century? We don't really know, but it was the Royal Liverpool Philharmonic Orchestra with Sir Charles Groves conducting. Music by Sibelius next. I can remember reading on lots of the CD covers that his music describes the forests and the lakes of his native country, Finland. I can remember coming home from Helsinki on the plane to London and taking off in the middle of winter, and even the sea was frozen. And there are lots of these lakes and many, many forests. And I think they're aptly described in this performance of the first movement of the Symphony No. 3. Sir John Barbarolli and the Halle Orchestra.

the first movement there from the Third Symphony by Sibelius, and it was played for us by the Halle Orchestra, conducted by Sir John Barbarolli. You've been listening to John Alderton's Classical Favourites here on Hospital Radio Ipswich. I'm on air every day of the week, apart from Saturdays between 2 o'clock and 3 o'clock, with more of my classical favourites. Hope you've enjoyed what you've been listening to today, and hope to catch you another time. Bye for now.

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3: From the Sky News Centre at 3, Volodymyr Zelensky's welcome to US envoys to Kyiv for talks aimed at bringing an end to Russia's war in Ukraine. Jared Kushner and Steve Witkoff met with Vladimir Putin in Moscow yesterday, where the Russian president praised Donald Trump. The White House has suggested next steps in the negotiations will be announced in the coming weeks. Sir Laurie Bristow, former UK ambassador to Russia, believes President Trump will want something to show for it.
4: We're in a world of rising oil prices, rising commodity prices, rising inflation, and of course the midterm elections are coming in the US. So I rather suspect that what Mr. Trump is looking for here is to find some kind of accommodation with the Russians that will take some of those pressures off him.
3: Up to 4,000 jobs are at risk at Jaguar Land Rover over the next 2 years, with the business secretary ruling out a taxpayer bailout. Office staff and managers are being offered voluntary redundancy as the car maker attempts to slash £1.7 billion in costs. The Conservatives are pledging to cut welfare spending. The Tories say they'll save £23 billion in welfare payments if they come to power, while Reform says they'll avoid spending around £50 billion. In sport, Everton are taking on Manchester United in the opening Premier League game of the day. Live to Shane Pinnington, who's at the Hill Dickinson Stadium.
5: It's Everton 0, Manchester United 0. It's been a half, or two halves if you like. The visitors have had the better of the opening 25 minutes, with Fernandes hitting the bar with a volley and Tillemans and Cunha wasting other good chances. But then Everton slowly grew into the game, with Barry and Branthwaite having good chances for the hosts. I'll be amazed if this game remains goalless here in the second half. It's Everton 0, Manchester United 0.
3: Elsewhere, Hearts are just kicking off at home to Dundee in the Scottish Premiership. Edinburgh rivals Hibs are at St Johnstone. And FIFA President Gianni Infantino has reiterated his desire to stand for re-election, despite the continuing controversy surrounding his leadership. He's under severe pressure to resign after trying to sell stakes in the governing body's tournaments, including the World Cup, to private investors. Infantino refused to answer questions about his future when he was asked in Poland yesterday. That's the latest. I'm Barry Weir.

I would like to welcome all patients, staff and listeners who are joining us this afternoon. Welcome to the Time Machine with your Time Lord, Marty Wilde, where we go through time-space to bring you a one-hour compact show. There, you might have heard a little bit by 9/11 year in 1999. You could remember the earlier version by Dr. Hook that goes back to the 1970s. This one actually do go back to the 1970s, Bohemian Rhapsody, Queen, from 1975.

Bohemian Rhapsody, Queen from 1975. Beggar to a King now. Hank Snow, 1961. Country, first released by Jape Richardson and the Jape Pets in 1957. Jape Richardson turned into the Big Bopper. He had some songs which Hideo wrote, and he also wrote songs for other people. So we'll take a listen to one that he wrote, and Hank Snow covered it. This is Beggar to a King.

Agatha King, Hank Snow, 1961. Staying in the 1960s, this is Edelweiss, Richard Plummer and Julie Andrews from The Sound of Music.

Hey, little boys, Richard Plummer with Julie Andrews from the film Sound of Music. Now we're going to 1975, and this is, hold me close, David Essex from the album All the Fun of the Fair.

Hold Me Close, said David Essex in 1975. Now we're going to have, starting today, Elvis with the Philharmonic Orchestra. And this is a song that Elvis recorded way back in 1961.

Starting today, Elvis with the Philharmonic Orchestra, a song that I said actually Elvis recorded way back in 1961. Now we're going to have Kelly Clarkson, and this is Invincible.

Invincible, Kelly Clarkson. You're listening to Hospital Radio Ipswich with your Time Lord, Marty Wilde. This is Staying Alive, and this is the Bee Gees from 1977.

Staying Alive, the Bee Gees from the film Saturday Night Fever. Now we're going back to 1979. This is from the album Regatta de Blanc, and this is Walking on the Moon, and this is The Police.

Walking on the Moon, The Police from 1979. This next one is actually taking us back to Big L Radio London, a pirate station. London, My Hometown by the Chantels, 15th April 1965. 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

Wonderful Radio London theme, Big Lil. Wind Pedals of Your Mind now, Noel Harrison, from the film The Thomas Crown Affair, starring Steve McQueen. Noel Harrison is the son of film actor Rex Harrison.

Windmills of your mind, Noel Harrison. This next one is When I Grow Too Old to Dream. This is Nelson Eddy on the Victor label from 1935.

When I Grow Too Old Stream, Nelson Eddy from 1935. You're Not Alone Now. This is Olive from 1996.

going back now to 1939. Wings Over the Navy, Lou Stone and his band. Vocals by Sam Brown, recorded the 13th of November 1939. Billy Cotton done a version of this one, but we're going to listen to Lou Stone's version now.

0: Wings Over the Navy. That's actually done by Lou Stone and his band. Vocals by Sam Brown. Like I said, recorded the 13th of November 1939, just after war broke out, that one. Your time machine has been running now for 1 hour, and it's time to take the time machine in, and we have to land it. I hope, with the help from the time machine, we have brought some happy memories back to you. Even a song or two you might not have heard before. 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
3: From the Sky News Centre at 4, Donald Trump's envoys have concluded their first trip to Kyiv. It's part of a renewed push for peace after Russia's invasion of Ukraine. Jared Kushner, one of the two-man delegation, says the US is determined to find a solution.
4: President Trump would really like to see this. You know, a lot of politicians get afraid of complex problems. President Trump always says, the harder it is, if it's worthy, you have to give it everything you have. And so he's very determined to see an end to this war, to see the end of the debts.
3: An aide to Vladimir Putin says talks with Mr. Kushner and Steve Witkoff in Moscow yesterday were highly useful. Jaguar Land Rover is reportedly about to announce 4,000 job cuts. Business Secretary Jonathan Reynolds, who will meet leaders from the car-making giant in the coming days, says there'll be no government bailout. Meanwhile, Mr. Reynolds says he's very confident that the government will succeed in reducing the UK's ballooning welfare bill. He says reforming the system will be a mission for Andy Burnham. To sport and the F1 result to come in a moment, but first, Manchester United have been taking on Everton in the first Premier League game of the day, and Shane Pinnington is at the Hill Dickinson Stadium for us.
5: It's finished Everton 2, Manchester United 2, and Ainsley Maitland-Niles injury time cracker has grabbed Everton a point here after Benjamin Sesko looked to have won it for United late on himself. Brian Mbeumo put the visitors in front before Tariq George equalised, then Sesko headed home with just 2 minutes left, and Maitland-Niles cracking strike in injury time handed Everton a point. Everton 2 and United 2.
3: Elsewhere in the football this afternoon, champions Arsenal kick off at home to Chelsea later this hour. In the Scottish Premiership, Hearts trail 1-0 to Dundee, while Hibs lead 2-1 against St Johnstone. And following an eventful Italian Grand Prix, Britain's George Russell had to settle for second at Monza. The Mercedes driver was overtaken by title rival and teammate Kimi Antonelli, who fought his way back from 19th in the closing stages. That's the latest. I'm Barry Weir.

serenade especially for you to begin the gentle breeze today. Hello, this is Patrick spinning the tunes till five, and some jolly fine ones as well, I think you'll agree.

0: Top tenor in 1965. Yes, I've raided the gold mine that is the Hospital Radio Ipswich Library for you today on the gentle breeze. And come tomorrow.
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My dear old mum's favourite film of all time. 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Vince Hill and Edelweiss. This is The Gentle Breeze on Hospital Radio in Ipswich and Aldborough and everywhere. 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

for years. Did you have a little smooch to that? Stylistics, Betcha by Golly Wow. At Tracy's Nightclub. Or maybe the Chev. Or Ken Bean's late night scene, the first floor in Ipswich. Rolling out the hospital radio Hammond organ and playing the Merseybeats now.

0: reminds me of On the Buses.
1: Get this bus out on time, Butler. David McWilliams, The Days of Pearly Spencer. Watch out for the green machine here at Ipswich Hospital. Now, rather than getting something out, put in cans or plastic bottles. Recycling them collects you points through an app, then discount off products in Ipswich Hospital shops. And there's a battery recycling point outside the Union office opposite Somersham Ward by North Entrance 15 at Ipswich Hospital. All batteries with the exception of lead batteries accepted. OK, if you're ready, let's go to the movies. Look sharp.

too much popcorn now. You'll spoil your tea in half an hour. From the Magnificent Seven to the Italian Job,

I know it's one of your favourites on the Gentle Breeze, Matt Munro, on days like these. Don't forget our request programme tonight at 8. If you'd like to sort out a special song to play for somebody who's in hospital at the moment, or if you fancy hearing one for yourself, Ipswich 704 666 01473 704 666. That's our number, and we look forward to hearing from you. Remember the Seekers?

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Okay, so if you play something as classy as ABBA on the Gentle Breeze, you better come up with something rather special to follow it. And I think we have Jose Carreras, Placido Domingo, Luciano Pavarotti with the Orchestra Philharmonique de Monte Carlo, conducted by Zubin Mehta. I think you'll like this.

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Glen Campbell, Gentle on My Mind. Peter Green here every weekday morning at 11 with a whole hour of country music. You'll love it. I know I do. Okay, so the story of Mr. Bojangles. It was written by Jerry Jeff Walker. He was inspired to write the song after an encounter with a street performer in New Orleans, in the jail. While in jail for public intoxication in 1965, Mr. Walker met a homeless man who called himself Mr. Bojangles to conceal his true identity from the police. I never realised it's been a hit so many times. Here's one of the finest recordings from Nina Simone.

Fantastic. Nina Simone and her version of the Jerry Jeff Walker song, Mr. Bojangles. And the real Mr. Bojangles was Bill Robinson, who was a black entertainer around New Orleans. And he lived from May 1879 to November 1949. Things You Didn't Know You Didn't Know on The Gentle Breeze from Hospital Radio Ipswich. Updating the news in 10 minutes. Evan Era, Sting, Englishman in New York.

I think we'll play that one for everybody who works at the Ipswich Hospital Library. All part of the ESNEFT Library and Evidence Services. hospital.library@esneft.nhs.uk. hospital.library@esneft.nhs.uk. A handy old phone number for you as well. Ipswich 702544. Ipswich 702544 for the Ipswich Hospital Library. I think we've got time for two more on the Gentle Breeze. Crystal Gale.

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Don't it make my brown eyes blue? 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I know what I was going to tell you about. Just a thought. If you're a budding photographer and if you fancy having a go at this, if you have your own camera and you're interested in photography, the charity team at SNF is looking for volunteers for their events throughout the year. The events take place on and off-site at Ipswich Hospital and can include weekends. If you're interested and you'd like to sign up, please reply with the photographer to volunteers at isneft.nhs.uk. 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Thanks for your company today on the Gentle Breeze. Have a pleasant evening, and I'll leave you with Hugo Montenegro and his orchestra. And we're back at the movies again.

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3: From the Sky News Centre at 5, Donald Trump's envoys say they hope to advance on Ukraine peace talks. They've been hosted by President Zelensky a day after meeting officials in Russia. It's the American representative's first official visit to Kyiv. One of them, Steve Witkoff, says the meeting set a framework for further talks.
4: I would say that we've had very meaningful discussion. Substantive, important, and we're very encouraged. And we look forward to continuing this day as long as it takes.
3: Up to 4,000 jobs could go at Jaguar Land Rover over the next 2 years. It's opening a voluntary redundancy scheme for salaried and management staff. The business secretary says there'll be no taxpayer bailout for the car maker. Meanwhile, Jonathan Reynolds has also condemned yesterday's demonstration in Dover, in which masked protesters blocked access to one of the UK's busiest ports. Footage showed people dressed in black, wearing balaclavas and apparently chanting, "Stop the boats." In sports, I'll have the Formula One result shortly for you. But first, football and Premier League champions Arsenal are taking on Chelsea in a London derby. Live to Ryan Brumlow, who is at the Emirates for us.
5: Arsenal 1, Chelsea 1. Kai Havertz has ranked the Gunners level after a terrific response from an early blow inside 2 minutes here. Morgan Rodgers fired Chelsea ahead. The first set piece of the afternoon, drilled fatally low into Rye's left corner from the edge of the box. But Arsenal have responded with a champion spirit, and Kai Havertz has punctured home the equaliser. Here. Arsenal on top, Arsenal 1, Chelsea 1.
3: Elsewhere, Everton came from behind twice to grab a 2-2 draw at home to Manchester United in the Scottish Premiership. Hearts were held 1-1 by Dundee, while Hibs were 2-1 winners over St Johnstone. And Kimi Antonelli became the first home driver to win the Italian Grand Prix since 1966. The World Championship leader overtook Mercedes teammate and title rival George Russell with just 3 laps to go, having started 19th on the grid. That's the latest. I'm Barry Weir.

Yes, thanks for keeping me company for another edition of All That Jazz. Got some great music today, including tracks from Chris Barber, Ted Heath, Kenny Ball, and Stan Getz. There'll be songs from Natalie Cole, Carly Simon, Lady Gaga, and Tony Bennett. But we're going to start with a bit of Scandinavian jazz. This is from a band formed in Copenhagen by a man called Papa Boo, and here he is, In the Mood.

What a great rousing start, that Papa Boo's Viking Jazz Band. Song now from Amy Winehouse from her award-winning album Back to Black. In fact, this is the award-winning song because it got an Ivor Novello Award, although it wasn't the highest charting song by any means. But I think it's my favourite song from the album. Here is Amy Winehouse's Love is a Losing Game.

Yes, Amy Winehouse's Love is a Losing Game, a song that earned Amy Ivor Novello Award. A Portuguese piece now, at least it originally had Portuguese lyrics. It's a bossa nova song called One Note Samba. The English lyrics were written by John Hendricks, sung here by the American singer Al Giroux.

Fine bit of scat singing there by Al Giroux. One note samba. A big band spot now, and a big band today we're featuring is Ted Heath, probably the best of the post-war British big bands. Here he is with Opus 1.

Ted Heath and his music with Opus 1. Ted Heath was around the same time as the Prime Minister, Edward Heath, and I think that they used to get the names muddled up at times. I remember Idi Amin. There was a great story that Idi Amin invited Edward Heath, the Prime Minister, to bring his jazz band over to Uganda, thinking it was Ted Heath and his music. Ted Heath's one of his biggest hits was a song called Swinging Shepherd Blues. It got into the charts, and that song was also recorded by the next singer, Natalie Cole.

Yes, Natalie Cole. So, Natalie, I think we ought to have one from your dad now. Here's Nat King Cole with Let There Be Love.

Yes, Nat King Cole, and Nat King Cole was no mean piano player himself, but that introduction on there by George Shearing, I think that's brilliant. George Shearing, of course, the British pianist and band leader, playing on that particular track. Let's just hear that introduction again, because I think it's great. I think it really makes the record.

Yeah, it's fabulous, isn't it? It's really good. That's one of the best introductions to any record there is, I think. Right, now, a piece of music, I should say, from Chris Barber. It's credited to Chris Barber and his band, although it's really a solo by Monty Sunshine. The song, the piece of music was written by Sidney Bechet, and it's Little Flower, Petite Fleur.

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Yes, that's who you're listening to, Hospital Radio Ipswich. My name's Mike Bug, and this is All That Jazz. Don't forget, at 8 o'clock tonight, we'll have our request show. And if you'd like to make a request, then give us a ring. 704-666. That's Ipswich, 704-666, if you're using your mobile or your landline. Or if you're in hospital and you're using the Hospedia handset, you lift up the left-hand handset, press the star button and dial 800. Both ways will get you through to our answer phone, where you can leave a message on there. Let us know who you are, what ward you're on, and what you'd like us to play for you. So a specific track, or just an artist, or even just a style of music. Whatever you like to tell us you'd like to hear, we'll play it for you, because we've got a huge library, and I'm sure if you'd like to give us a real challenge, we're up for it. Give us something obscure, and we'll see if we can find it in our extensive library. We're going to continue now with a song from Carly Simon. This is from her Moonlight Serenade album, The More I See You.

Jimmy Rushing was an American singer that used to work with the Count Basie Orchestra. I think he was their regular singer from about the mid-1930s up until about 1948. He came to this country on a visit, and whilst here, he decided he'd like to make an album, and he contacted Humphrey Lyttelton, and Humphrey Lyttelton put together a big band, especially for the occasion, for a studio visit. So here is Jimmy Rushing, the Humphrey Lyttelton Big Band, which formed just for this occasion, with their version of On the Sunny Side of the Street.

Yes, Kenny Ball and his jazz men. And I think I'm right in saying that Kenny Ball once performed that actually in Red Square with his band. A song now from an Australian jazz singer by the name of Nicky Parrott. Not particularly well known in this country, but a big star in Australia. Recorded well over 30 albums, including a number of tribute albums to Burt Bacharach, Doris Day, Blossom Deary, Peggy Lee, The Carpenters. This is from Unforgettable, an album that songs that associated with Nat King Cole. The song that we're going to play is Let's Fall in Love, Nicky Parrott.

Yes, the lady's name is Nikki Parrott. A piece now from an album that Tony Bennett made with Lady Gaga. It's the title track from the album Cheek to Cheek.

and the cares that hung around me through the week seemed to vanish like a gambler's lucky streak.

from one collaboration to another now, and this is from Charlie Bird, the guitarist, and Stan Getz, tenor saxophonist. Together they made an album called Jazz Samba. It was the album really that signaled the beginning of the bossa nova craze in the United States. From that album, here they play Desafinado.

That's Stacey Kent with You're the Top from Cole Porter's Anything Goes brings our jazz program to a close for another evening. We'll be back with more jazz same time tomorrow night at 5 o'clock. Don't forget, requests at 8 o'clock, so give us a call. Let us know what you'd like to hear. From me, Mike, very good night to you. Bye for now.

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3: From the Sky News Centre at 6, the two US envoys sent to kickstart talks to end Russia's war in Ukraine are feeling upbeat after a weekend of discussions.
4: The President asked Jared and I to come here because this is so important to him. I think we really feel good about what has happened in the conversations in Moscow and now the conversations here. I want to thank you, President Zelensky, for your hospitality.
3: That's one of them, Steve Witkoff. He and Jared Kushner held talks with Vladimir Putin in Moscow yesterday before getting a train to Kyiv and having discussions with President Zelensky earlier. Exit polls suggest Germany's far-right AfD has come first in a regional election in Saxony-Anhalt. It appears they've fallen just short of the majority needed to become the country's first far-right state government, though, since the Second World War. Up to 4,000 jobs could go at Jaguar Land Rover over the next 2 years. The business secretary says there'll be no taxpayer bailout for the carmaker. A volcano has erupted in Indonesia, causing flight cancellations. Jakarta's international airport is affected, as well as other domestic terminals. In sport, Arsenal are looking to continue a 100% start to the Premier League title defence at home to Chelsea. Live to the Emirates, and Ryan Bromelu.
5: Arsenal 2, Chelsea 1. Mikel Arteta's men have got a grip of this game now. Kessié, Martin, Erdogan, and Havertz is so important in the build-up. It's his dummy that allows it to roll through the Chelsea back line, and Erdogan to tuck home the Arsenal seconds and to turn this game around. But Chelsea in recent moments sniffing for an equaliser and needed Konsa to thwart his former teammate Rodgers to prevent a one-on-one. Arsenal 2, Chelsea 1.
3: Manchester United narrowly missed out on a first away win of the season as they were held 2-2 at Everton. Hearts are up to second in the Scottish Premiership with a dramatic 2-1 victory at home to Dundee. And Edinburgh rivals Hibs couldn't relieve the pressure on boss David Gray with a 2-1 defeat at St Johnstone. And Britain's George Russell has had to settle for second behind Kimi Antonelli in an eventful Italian F1 Grand Prix. That's the latest. I'm Barry Weir.

Dexie Midnight Runners on Stu's 80s Hits. Hello, good evening. Oh, yes. From around about 1982, Stu's 80s Hits are playing some of the great songs across the decades of the 80s. You've got 9 years of brilliant songs to come. This is The Vapors on Hospital Radio.

The Vapors on Stu's 80s hits with Turning Japanese. My very, very, very first song that I ever purchased, probably about 20p back in the day, for 1984. It's Stu's 80s hit, An Hour of Nostalgia. We will talk about the most popular... That's the most popular toys and games in the next couple of minutes. This is HRI, Channel 1 around the world. 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Brilliant song from The Jam. Now, here is Going Underground.

are the brilliant sounds of Blondie, Debbie Harry and her group with Rapture. The remix, I reckon, that's, I can't believe how long it was. I didn't realise just how long it was. But the Stu's 80s hits live on Hospital Radio, playing great songs. We've got some really good 80s songs coming up in the next few minutes. I got that one from Rocky IV. Adrian! No, not that one. And we've got a song, if you're feeling hungry, He's Hungry Like the Wolf, the boy band that, well, everybody had on their wall, apparently. But we talk toys in the next few minutes by a guy who invented it in the early 70s, but it was massive in the 80s. His first name is Enro. But I can't tell you what his surname is because that would just give it away. Right, Paul McCartney, now here on Hospital Radio, teaming up with Stevie Wonder.

0: Stevie Wonder and Ebony and Ivory, Stu's 80s hit, live on Hospital Radio Ipswich. Great songs coming up from the brilliant Rocky Four, which is a survivor on the way, and Duran Duran. Now, I mentioned about a game. Well, it's actually, they call it a mechanical puzzle, right? This person, Enro Rubik, remember him? He was born in 1944, but he was the guy who invented the Rubik's Cube. Remember, you're going on TV, Saturday Superstore, and the Swap Shop as well. And you go on there, and people would be doing it in literally seconds. 30 plus years later, I've got loads of Rubik's. I've got all the different shaped ones, and they're all in pristine order, because do you know what? I can't do one bit. I bought one probably about a year ago, and it got muddled up. I had to take it to work because my friend's son is a whiz. He thinks logically, and he did it in literally about a minute. Not happening.
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I am Tiger Stu's 80s hits across the wards at the Ipswich Hospital. 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Got some John Parr on the way. But now we've got a little bit of the boy band that were massive. Also did one of the original James Bond themes.

Simon Le Bon and the boys, Duran Duran, Stu's 80s hits across the wards. Oh, yeah, an hour of nostalgia. Oh, mentioned a little bit of Rubik's Cube. Could you tell me what you reckon your favourite cartoon of the 80s? I've got

0: John. John Parr. I was getting confused with the guy who did the voice, but that was brilliant as well. This is Stu on the 80s Hits Hour on Hospital Radio. We've got some really good songs still to come in the next couple of minutes. He was in a film that was an 80s film. All I can tell you, he's got blonde hair, a bit of a rebel. Rebel Yell. He's on the way in the next few minutes. And Dave Stewart and... what's her name? Annie Lennox, their group, to play in the next few minutes here on Hospital Radio. But, you know, 80s ska is the way.
1: Hey, you! Don't watch that! Watch this! This is the heavy, heavy monster sound! The nuttiest sound around! So if you're coming off the street and you're beginning to feel the heat, well, listen, Buster, you better start to move your feet to the rockin'est, rock-steady beat of

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are the sounds of Stu's 80s hits. Oh, there you go, that's the button. Stu's 80s hits are new. Everything... Sorry, every little thing she does is magic. Yes. Oh, and that soppy look. If you fancy listening to more of the 80s, remember, an hour of 80s with me, Stu. Right, Frankie and Billy Idol to play in the next couple of minutes, right after this from the Sweet Dreams Girls.

Now, mentioned some of the TV cartoons. Now, I've only thought of a few, and I have to say, I've got a load written down. I'm just writing down. I keep thinking, yeah. Remember, after school was Joshy's Giants. But my favourites were Battle of the Planets, Spider-Man, Scooby-Doo. You can't help but a bit of Scooby-Doo. And that one, when the guy was told to go to bed, he picked out a torch and he said, come on, Dougal. I think it was Dougal. I'm not positive sure. But it was Jamie and his magic torch. And also Wacky Races with Muttley, whose funny laugh made me laugh, to be fair. But my all-time favourite was the clumsy, karate-loving dog who was called Hong Kong Fooey. Right, hot in the city now. Billy Idol on your bedside friend. The 80s hits.

Billy Idol and Hot in the City, Stu's 80s hits. An hour of nostalgia where we talk about films, music, you name it. Whatever the topic could be. For more information, hri.org.uk. You can phone via your bedside at *800, which is number of 01473 704666, and the nurses can do it for you at 6666 via the internal system. Another hour coming up in just a few minutes, but here we go. Frankie now.

one of the more controversial songs of the 80s when it first came out. I'm not quite sure why. I was at high school across the road at St Albans, but what a great song. Holly Johnson and the brilliant Frankie Goes to Hollywood. This is Stu's 80s Hits. This is Hospital Radio Ipswich. I'll leave you with this one.

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3: From the Sky News Centre at 7, Donald Trump's envoys say they hope to advance on Ukraine peace talks. They've been hosted by President Zelensky a day after meeting officials in Russia. It's the American representative's first official visit to Kyiv. A far-right party in Germany is on course to lead a state for the first time since the Second World War. Exit polls project AfD has taken 44% in Saxony-Anhalt, just short of a majority. Our Europe correspondent Alistair Bunkle is in the counting hall.
4: You have now potentially a right-wing party like AfD gaining power in a state, and that will give them control over education, policing, intelligence, culture, you know, a lot of power.
3: Unite the Union says it will leave no stone unturned to support Jaguar Land Rover workers after reports that up to 4,000 jobs could go. The carmaker has opened a voluntary redundancy programme for salaried and management staff as it looks to cut around £1.7 billion in costs. A 22-year-old man has been charged after an explosive device was found during a security alert in County Armagh. Police recovered it while searching a house in Silverbridge yesterday. In sport, Arsenal made it 3 wins from 3 to start the defence of their Premier League title with a 2-1 victory at home to Chelsea. Captain Martin Odegaard got the winner.
5: It was a big game, massive game, tough opponent, really hard for us. It's just a really good team, you know, so it's a big fight and we got there in the end, so brilliant.
3: Everton scored a dramatic stoppage-time equaliser in a 2-2 draw at home to Manchester United. In the Scottish Premiership, Hearts were 2-1 winners over Dundee, while Hibs suffered defeat by the same score at St Johnstone. And Kimi Antonelli became the first home Formula One driver to win the Italian Grand Prix since 1966. The World Championship leader overtook Mercedes teammate and title rival George Russell with just 3 laps to go, having started 19th on the grid at Monza. That's the latest. I'm Barry Weir.

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starting us off today, it's Tight Fit and Fantasy Island. No fantasies around here, I'm afraid. Well, apart from getting you well again and on the road once more, I hope. Now, on today's show, we'll be trying, as always, to outfox you with our original quick quiz, looking at our usual features such as Suffolk Heroes and So You Think You Know Suffolk. By the time you've finished with us, you'll be all Suffolked out, I'm sure. And we'll also be playing a track from our featured artist of the day. That's all later after we listen to Charlie Dore. Pilot of the Airways. And Pilot. Here is my-

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1: if you'd like a request played this evening on Hospital Radio Ipswich, give us a call on the internal telephone. The number is 6666, and that equates to Ipswich 704666.
0: You can also place your requests by dialing *800 from your Hospedia device, and that's free of charge. Our Suffolk hero today is a musical one, Ed Sheeran, who was born in Halifax, West Yorkshire in 1991. Before moving to Suffolk with his family from Hebden Bridge to Framlingham in Suffolk here. He has an older brother named Matthew who works as a composer. Sheeran's parents, John and Imogen, are from London. They've moved around a bit, haven't they? His paternal grandparents are Irish, and Ed has said that his father is from a very large Catholic family. John Sheeran is an art curator and lecturer, and Imogen is a culture publicist turned jewellery designer. His parents ran Sheeran Lock, an independent art consultancy, up until 2010. Edward Christopher Sheeran, MBE, born the 17th of February 1991, attended the Academy of Contemporary Music in Guildford in 2009. The A-Team, which earned him an Ivor Novello Award for the best song musically and lyrically, came along later, of course. In 2012, Sheeran won the Brit Awards for the best British male solo artist and British breakthrough act. The A-Team was nominated for Song of the Year at the 2013 Grammy Awards, where he performed the song with Elton John. His second studio album, called Multiply, was released in June 2014. It peaked at number one in the UK and the US and was named the second best-selling album worldwide for 2015. Ed Sheeran's third album, Divide, was released in March 2017. The album reached number one in the UK and the US and other major markets and was the best-selling album worldwide in 2017. He also became the first artist to have two songs debut in the US top 10 in the same week. By March 2017, Sheeran had accomplished or accumulated top 10 singles from the UK charts, breaking the record for the most top 10 UK singles from one album. I hope you can follow that. The little statistics wrapped up in the information there. But that's our adopted hero for Suffolk, Ed Sheeran, a very musical man and very appreciated locally, of course.

Who else but ABBA? And I'm a marionette. I'm sure they're not. They're very lively people. They've been sort of resuscitated recently with their world tours, haven't they? Now, the quick quiz will be along shortly, and I'm just mentioning this now so you can get yourself a piece of paper or a pen or whatever you might need to jot down some notes. It could give you the advantage over your neighbours who don't, you see. And well, you know, I'm not suggesting you cheat, but you get the general drift of my thinking, don't you? You know, don't take chances. Ensure you win. The sad part about it is, I'm afraid, there are no prizes. But you can't expect everything on this programme, can you?

Althea and Donna, Uptown Top Ranking. I think I get the general gist of that, but not necessarily all of it. OK, quick quiz time. Let's get our teeth into this, really. We're about a third of the way through the programme, roughly, at the moment, so we better do the quick quiz before we forget it. And I want to leave some space between asking the questions and giving you the answers so the old grey matter can sort of swirl around a wee bit and come up with 100% for you. OK, question one. Which writer's first three published novels were The Gremlins in 1943, Sometime Never in 1948, and James and the Giant Peach in 1961? OK, question two. On which river are the towns of Gateshead, Hexham and Jarrow located? Third question, which fish gets its name due to its having a number of black stripes on its side? Question four, pontoon, clapper, bailey and bascule are all types of what? What are they? Question five, in which major Swiss city did Dr. Johann Jacob Schwepp found his drinks company Schweppes in 1783? And lastly, question six, how many granddaughters do the Queen and Prince Philip have? Well, we can talk past presence in some ways, but obviously the Prince Philip's death doesn't have any effect on that question. So stop waffling, Derek, and that's bring the thing to a closure. So that's six questions. We'll be back with six answers in about four or five tracks' time. But before that, we've got loads of good music to wade through, including Betty Everett. And Getting Mighty Crowded. Wow.

That came out around about the time the pirate stations were starting to get together, get the act together in the UK. It's a long while, 1960s something or the other. Betty Everett there. Now, don't forget, by contacting us and placing your request, you're helping to shape the request programme and mould it to your personal taste. So give it a try on Star 800 right now. Do it while you have the urge, you know. That's my advice. The urge is all important. The call is free when made from your hospital device next to your bedhead. So work on it. Now what's next? Ah, Big Pig. Breakaway.

Wow, they mean that, don't they? Well, I don't know what I can say about that, really. It's lively, it's refreshing, it's quite staggering. Let's try a bit of Christy and Iron Horse.

0: been very, very depressed this morning. You've all come in and you've cheered us all up, and it's absolutely brilliant, and you do a wonderful job. I'd like to take this opportunity to say thanks very much for all that you do for all the patients in hospital.
1: And how are you doing with the quick quiz? Have you got the appropriate answers in the appropriate places yet? I wonder. Well, we'll be having the results very shortly after a touch of, well, a little bit of Owen Paul, My Favourite Waste of Time. I've got to think about the lyrics on this one. I think he's being complimentary, but it doesn't quite sound like it.

said I mean about the lyrics. I think that's complimentary, but I'm not totally sure. OK, the answers to the quick quiz. Yes, anticipations reached the fever pitch, I can see. Question one was, which writer's first three published novels were The Gremlins in 1943, Sometime Never in 1948, and James and the Giant Peach in 1961? Well, that was Roald Dahl. And I hope you got the answer to that. Question two, on which river are the towns of Gateshead, Hexham and Jarrow located? Well, they're all on the River Tyne. The Tyne is the answer to that. Two out of two. I have great hopes for you. Question three, which fish gets its name due to its having a number of black stripes on its side? A bit of a giveaway, perhaps. If you guessed the zebrafish or you knew the zebrafish, you got the right answer. Question four, pontoon, clapper, bailey and bascule are all types of what? Well, they're all types of bridges that go across roads and railways and rivers and what have you. Question five was, in which major city did Dr. Johann Jacob Schwepp found his drinks company, Schwepp's, in 1783? That was Geneva. And how many grandchildren, how many granddaughters do the Queen and Prince Philip have? Well, they have four: Zara Tyndall, Princess Beatrice, Eugenie, Princess Eugenie, and Lady Louise Windsor. So if you got six out of six, absolutely brilliant. Five out of six, you're still brilliant, but to a slightly lesser degree. And if you're like me, you got about two of them. Never mind, there's always room for improvement. Let's go listen to Blondie. Sunday Girl.

0: 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Oh, you're a modest bunch, aren't you? 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

Safari Cans and Salty Dog. Do you know, if you haven't already guessed, I'm not quite feeling myself today. I don't mean that literally, I mean in terms of my general sort of well-being. I haven't been the same since I walked into the studio, looked at this lot and thought, where do I start? Anyway, let's get on with our featured artist of the day. Stop whittering, Holman. The Lemon Tree were one of the coterie of psychedelic pop groups who sprang up in Birmingham, England, in the mid to late 90s. Like the Idle Race, the Nocturnes and most of their Birmingham compatriots, their music was close in spirit to the Move, a cheerful, celebratory and upbeat sound. The band formed in 1993 and recorded two albums, but the second never got released. They disbanded in 1995. So here we have, specially just for you, The Lemon Tree and Fool's Garden.

Yes, a happy song with sad lyrics. So you think you know Suffolk? Well, let's try you on Snape. Snape is a small village in the English county of Suffolk on the River Auld, close to Aldborough. It had 611 inhabitants measured at the 2011 census. Snape is now best known for Snape Mortings, no longer a manufacturing base, but converted into a tourist centre together with the concert hall that hosts the major part of the annual Aldborough Festival. There's been human habitation at Snape for some 2,000 years, though the original village stood on higher ground around the present church. It isn't known why the village moved nearer to the river, and the Romans established a settlement here centred on salt production. In Anglo-Saxon times, Wulfingas, who ruled East Anglia from Rendlesham, used Snape largely as a burial site, and archaeological investigations have revealed ship burials and graves. What makes Snape Morting so special is its creative campus, which hosts residences and courses for musicians at all career stages. The campus buzzes with energy of innovative creation, and you can visit the old Maltings buildings along with the concert hall housed in Victoria Industrial Buildings, unearth a thoroughly unique shopping experience, and generally have a pretty good time out. Snape Maltings also plays host to many food events, including the nationally renowned Aldborough Food and Drink Festival and a monthly farmers market. Snape has several industries throughout its history. Under the Romans, it was salt production, but in the 19th century, it was fertiliser created from the coprolite found locally. The discovery of the commercial viability of this process by a Saxmundham bone merchant, Edward Packard, led to what has been dubbed the Suffolk Gold Rush. Local fortunes were made. Packard established what was to become the fertiliser company Fison's, which eventually became part of AstraZeneca. So, you think you know Suffolk? You do now, bit by bit. Jack Savaretti next with Candlelight.

and no milk today. Ah, a sad tale indeed. Moving swiftly on to Gottlieb and Cream.

Well, sadly, we've reached the end of the programme. There's a minute or so left for me to say that's it for another day. I've enjoyed your company. Sadly, we've run out of time and a bit of space in some ways, I suppose. Don't forget to join the estate committee and plot your return home, where you can still listen to us on hri.org.uk. Thanks for listening. I'll be back at the same time tomorrow. I hope that wherever you are, you'll join me again. And this is Derek Holman wishing you all the very best and reminding you to place your requests on star 800 or Ipswich 704 666.

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3: From the Sky News Centre at 8, the two US envoys sent to kickstart talks to end Russia's war in Ukraine are feeling upbeat after a weekend of discussions.
4: The President asked Jared and I to come here because this is so important to him. I think we really feel good about what has happened in the conversations in Moscow and now the conversations here. I want to thank you, President Zelensky, for your hospitality.
3: That's one of them, Steve Witkoff. He and Jared Kushner held talks with Vladimir Putin in Moscow yesterday before getting a train to Kyiv and having discussions with President Zelensky earlier. They say they hope three-way talks can restart soon. A far-right party in Germany is on course to lead a state for the first time since the Second World War. Exit polls project AfD has taken 44% in Saxony-Anhalt, just short of a majority. Up to 4,000 jobs could go at Jaguar Land Rover over the next 2 years. The business secretary says there'll be no taxpayer bailout for the carmaker. In sport, Chelsea's winning start to the Premier League is over after a 2-1 defeat at Champions Arsenal. The visitors went ahead after just 2 minutes but conceded in each half. Boss Xavi Alonso says it's a bit of a disappointing result.
5: A defeat has to hurt. It has been a very intense game with different moments for everything. We had chances to equalise in first half as well, a couple of chances. So it was tight game, we did test, but never happy if you lose.
3: Elsewhere in the football and staying in the Premier League, Manchester United also let a lead slip as they were held 2-2 at Everton. Hearts are up to second in the Scottish Premiership with a dramatic 2-1 victory at home to Dundee. Edinburgh rivals Hibs suffered a 2-1 defeat at St Johnstone. And Britain's George Russell has had to settle for second in an eventful Italian F1 Grand Prix. The Mercedes driver was overtaken by title rival and teammate Kimi Antonelli, who fought his way back from 19th in the closing stages. That's the latest. I'm Barry Weir.

Banana and Venus. They got to number one on this day, the 6th of September, in the US, actually. Of course, it was the number one for the Dutch group Shocking Blue in 1970. Welcome to Sunday evening here on Hospital Radio Ipswich and Hospital Radio Colchester. It's John Robert here sitting in for Peter, taking a well-earned evening off. Only too nice of him because, or nice of me because he's doing a lot for me when I'm going on holiday soon. So that's kind of scratch each other's back exercise. I'd love to hear from you if you'd like to send in a request. Our phone's not working, but you can email us on hri.org.uk, hri.org.uk. If you go to the website, it'll say make a request, little orange box there. Click on that and it'll pop up on the screen in front of me and I'll do something for you between now and 10. I look forward to that. We'll have a little look, as we do on a Thursday, really, through what's happened in this day of music and also anybody whose birthday is today. On this day in 1980, who were at number one? Well, it was The Jam with Start, the group's second UK number one, taken from the band's fifth album, which was called Sound Effects.

The Jam, number one. On this day in 1986, September 1975, Rod Stewart was number one. If you're of a certain age, this will come back with some memories for you, as indeed will the next track I'm going to play for you. He was number one with his version of the Sutherland Brothers song Sailing. The song had featured in the BBC TV series about HMS Ark Royal, which I think I'm right in saying HMS Ark Royal probably now is razor blades you've long since used up.

0: was so popular in its day. I can't believe it's as long ago as 1975. It was a great series, actually, about Ark Royal as well. So very popular in 1975, and also in 1975 on the same date, this next track was Riding High.
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0: that was so popular. Glen Campbell, Rhinestone Cowboy, really high on the charts in September 1975. It was his first number one after 13 top 40 hits in the USA. The record gained 3 Grammy nominations and the Country Music's Association Song of the Year for 1976. Meantime, way back in 68, working at Abbey Road Studios in London on George Harrison's song, While My Guitar Gently Weeps, Eric Clapton added the guitar solo and became the first famous outside musician to play on the Beatles recording, and George recorded his lead vocal.
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While My Guitar Gently Weeps, George Harrison and Eric Clapton, of course, doing their bit together. 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Click to make a request and I'll play you something tonight. Let's have a look at some people from the world of music with birthdays, shall we? 46 years old today, Kerry Katona with Atomic Kitten, and in 2000 they got to a number one with Hole Again. She left the group in 2001, not in that long really.

That's nice. I've been that one for ages. Kerry Katona singing there. 46 years old today with Atomic Kitten at the time. Wasn't it? An int for about a year. Actually, Kerry Katona was the winner of the third series of I'm a Celebrity, Get Me Out of Here in 2004. 52 years old today. Nina Pearson, singer with the Swedish rock band The Cardigans, who had a number 1997 number two single called Love Fool. This was actually included in the soundtrack of the 1996 film Romeo and Juliet. The Cardigans, by the way, sold over 15 million albums worldwide.

Nina Pearson, 52 years old today, singer with the Swiss group The Cardigans. Who else is a birthday person? Well, 56 today, Australian singer Shane Coates, who with Madison Avenue had the 1999 number one single in Australia, and in 2000 a number one, Don't Call Me Baby.

0: Australian singer Shane Coates there, 56 years old today. A bit of Scissor Sisters next, because Paddy Bloom, Patrick Secor, actually, drummer with the Scissor Sisters, is 57 today. But before that, a reminder of what's happening this very weekend. Oh my goodness, this is fun. You must take part.
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1: Paddy Boom from Scissor Sisters, 58 years old today. I may have said 57, but 58 years old today. Of course, 57 today is American singer and former beauty queen Cece Peniston. And she had a 1992 number two hit called Finally. In the early 1900s, she sold 5 number one hits on the US Billboard dance charts. I defy you not to wiggle something to this as it's playing. A finger, an elbow, a knee, anything. Nose, if it comes down to it.

0: Steady girl. You do yourself a mischief. Cece Peniston, 57 years old today. Remember your age, Cece Peniston. Macy Gray is 59 today. God bless her. I like her. We shall all wallow in this track together.
1: Games, changes and fears.

Macy Gray, delicious track, I Try. Got to number 6 in 1999. She's 59 years old today. 65, Pawakatar. W-A-A-K-T-A-A-R. So, just 4 A's in that name. And he was guitarist with A-ha. And in 1985, they got number 1 with Take On Me. Hospital Radio Switch, Hospital Radio Colchester. You're very welcome.

Guitar, Guitarists with a Heart, 65 years old today. Another 65-year-old person is Colin Ferguson. Colin Ferguson with H2O, who in 1983 got number 17 with Dream to Sleep. This is on vinyl, Anything Could Happen.

Colin Ferguson, 65 years old today, from then H2O. Buster Blood Vessel, God bless him, is 68 today. Of course, Buster Blood Vessel, best known for being with Bad Manners. So I thought, what can I find that's just a bit different to the usual Bad Manners stuff? I poked around again in our wonderful vinyl record library, and I found this one, which is Special Brew.

0: very urgent and slightly scratched Bear Manners there from 1980, Special Brew, because Buster Blood Vessel's birthday today, 68. 69 is Liz Rose, who's worked long and hard with Taylor Swift, actually, over the years, and including working on this one, Teardrops on My Guitar.
1: I'm busy!
0: No, she didn't. She might have worked on this.
2: Gotta get dip. Gotta get dip. Gotta get
0: goodness dip. Only knows what we've done here. We've got ourselves in a muddle, haven't we? Thank goodness. There's always Engelbert. Well, we sort that little lot out. Stand by for the news at 9.

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3: On Guidance Centre at 9. US envoys say they're encouraged after a first round of peace talks in Kyiv. Jared Kushner told reporters the delegation hopes to make further progress towards ending Russia's war in Ukraine. They were in Moscow yesterday. Germany's far-right party, the AfD, has surged into first place in a regional election. According to exit polls, it's taken 44% of the vote in Saxony-Anhalt, well ahead of the Chancellor's Conservatives. It's still unclear whether it will be able to form Germany's first far-right state government since the Second World War. But the AfD AfD's lead candidate Ulrich Siegmund says it's a landmark result.
4: Vision
5: 2026 has become reality. We have written history, dear friends. We are taking our country back. It's starting here in Saxony-Anhalt. Finally, we have found ourselves.
3: Three people have been arrested after a car hit three cyclists on a road in Kent, killing two of them. It happened in Cobham near Gravesend this morning. The business secretary says there'll be no bailout for Jaguar Land Rover. It's reported the car maker could cut 4,000 jobs. In sport, defending Premier League champions Arsenal came from a goal down to get a 2-1 win at home to Chelsea. The title holders conceded early but hit back with goals from Kai Havertz and captain Martin Odegaard. Manager Mikel Arteta says it was a fascinating contest.
6: I think from start to finish, it was an absolute joy to watch our team play, compete. The composure, the personality, the threat that we generated. Some huge individual performance as well. And the atmosphere in the stadium is just something great to witness.
3: Manchester United were denied 3 points despite leading twice in a 2-2 draw at Everton. In the Scottish Premiership, Hibs suffered a 2-1 defeat at St Johnstone, while Hearts won by the same score against Dundee. And Formula One World Championship leader Kimi Antonelli fought back from 19th on the grid to win the Italian Grand Prix. That's the latest. I'm Nick Qureshi.

Welcome back. A special Sunday night with John Oliver sitting in for me old mate Pete on Hospital Radio Ipswich and Hospital Radio Colchester. 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Click the button, make a request, and we'll play something for you tonight. Going up to the news there, slightly chaotically, Engelbert Humperdinck, The Last Waltz. That was actually number one on this day in 1967. In 1963, Cilla Black signed a management contract with Beatles manager Brian Epstein. Cilla changed her name to Black. It was originally White after a misprint in the music paper Merseybeat. Gosh, the old music papers, what happened to those?

That was a nice track. She could sound rather harsh sometimes, couldn't she, Dizzilla? But Alfie was one of her more gentle sounds, I think, fair to say. I've got one last birthday person, 72 today, Stella Barker from the Bell Stars, who got to number 3 in 1983 with Sign of the Times. This is my last risky vinyl. I promise you, no more after this tonight.

0: Stella Barker from the Bell Stars, 72 years old today, and that is a 1983 original vinyl 45 I played there, actually from that very, very hit number. Hospital Radio Switch, Hospital Radio Colchester, you're very welcome. Little word now about our Time Garden appeal.
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bread, make it with you. Hospital Radio Ipswich, Hospital Radio Colchester. Let's have a look at what's happened on this day. Nothing whatsoever to do with music. In 1852, the 6th of September, Britain's first free lending library opened in Manchester. First free lending library. Can say that after too many beers. And in 1866, three British tea clippers reached London within 2 hours of each other after a 16,000 mile race from China, as there were big bonuses for the first ships home with a new season's tea. Fascinating story of those tea clippers, of course, which we still have. The Cutty Sark down at Greenwich. And if I could be really sort of miserable about the Cutty Sark, sadly, what you see now is really not much of a Cutty Sark because it was so badly burnt in recent history, wasn't it? And I don't know. If you've ever been to Greenwich to look at the Cutty Sark, I don't think it looks good in the way that it is, but I'm sure those people who know more about it than I do think it does. It's kind of propped up in an artificial way and doesn't really look like it's just sailed into a dry dock. But there you are. That's me standing on my little soapbox while we'll have a bit of Gallagher and Lyle. Every little teardrop.

0: and Lyle, and Every Little Teardrop. I think they were they session musicians. I may have made that up. As with most things, I say disregard. Now, our lovely Nancy has been in touch. Nancy from down near the New Forest. I understand you've had a busy old Sunday. You went swimming this morning, wow. And you've done some snail husbandry. Snail husbandry? You've sent me a picture of your snails. I have to ask an obvious question, Nancy, which you can reply while I'm playing a music track for you. Are they snails as in, ooh, nice, cosy snails, I can stroke those and pet them, or are they snails as in, I'll make you fat and I'm going to eat you? I mean, what are they? Which version of snail are they? But I'm fascinated to see the picture of your snails. Goodness, I'm going to put that down as one of my more unusual photographs that's randomly appeared. Nancy, as always, we appreciate your company, appreciate your listening and your support that you give us. You've asked for Something Please by Tim McGraw. Here's a track from his album called Everywhere.
1: Used to chase that boy home from school. We called him Freckled Face, a red-headed fool. He was different. He wasn't

Isn't that lovely? Tim McGraw and One of These Days from his album Everywhere. We played that for Nancy, Nancy's request. And Nancy's been kind enough to give me more information about her hobby of snails. She has 8 giant African land snails. And Nancy says, although they are edible, they're actually pets. They are the size of a hand. Oh, Nancy. This has got to be a very unusual hobby. I know that the Romans, isn't that true? Romans brought edible snails over, I think, to the UK. Well, they weren't, it wasn't UK in those days, obviously, to, let's call it, England. I'm sort of vaguely aware of that. That's about the full extent of my knowledge. Many years ago, in early days of my business, we did do some promotional work for a company who was trying to encourage people to start snail farming. This is, I think, for edible purposes. And there's a word, Nancy, you can tell me this. There is a word for people who like snails, isn't there? I'm sure you're going to be able to tell me that. But we did quite a bit of promotional work for them and to try and promote the whole business of snail farming, but I don't think it came to very much. The main thing is, I think they paid us. That's the most important thing. On this day, in 1879, the opening of Britain's first tavern exchange. It was in Lombard Street in London. I found

0: today.
1: Ed Sheeran, an old phone, hospital radio switch, hospital radio Colchester. And Nancy, I found what you are. You are a heliculturist, a person who practices the commercial breeding and farming of snails. I know you're not farming them, but apparently that's what you are, a heliculturist. Well, good for you. And it's actually quite a big hobby, says good old Mr. Google. So lots to live to you, Nancy, as always, and thank you for your support. And we'll carry on looking at what happened on this day in history, the 6th of September, 1939, World War II. I didn't know about this little story here. A local one, an episode known as the Battle of Barking Creek. A friendly fire incident near it, which resulted in the first war death of a British fighter pilot. It was actually Pilot Officer Montague Houlton Harrop. The incident exposed the inadequacies of RF radar and identification procedures, leading to them being gradually improved by the crucial period in the Battle of Britain. So, a friendly fire in 1939, locally right here in Ipswich. It's

Dragon Bowman, Love You Any Less. Now, we've had a little back and forth with Nancy concerning what you call snail keepers or snail lovers. And Nancy says, where are we here? I think it's conch file, but that is more for shell lovers rather than the snails themselves. And, oh, goodness. There's actually, I've got quite a lot of stuff on snails. I will share the snail stuff with you perhaps next week, as I need to read all this first and I'll get myself in a right old model. I can see that coming. What a summer we have had in this country. What a beautiful summer. So here's Loving Spoonful and Summer in the City.

Love and Spoonful and Summer in the City. What else has happened? I hear you demand to know on the 6th of September. Cilla Black, I mentioned that earlier, signed a contract with Brian Epstein, changed the name from White to Black. 1988 on this day, 11-year-old Thomas Gregory from London, here, Nancy, 11-year-old Thomas Gregory from London swam the Channel, reaching Dover after 12 hours. He was the youngest person ever to achieve a cross-channel swim. 11-year-old Thomas Gregory from London in 1988. And 2014, on the 6th of September, a study by the Cass Business School claimed that the secret to a long life... We know this one, don't we? The secret to a long life is having a waistline no larger than half your height. I have no mirror in here, but I'm sure I'm fine. A waist-to-height ratio of 80% or more could reduce your life expectancy by up to 20 years. We don't talk about that. We just know we're all perfectly fine. We're all absolutely lovely and slim. Here's Neil Diamond. I am, I said, I am.

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What would you do if you won?

That's All Saints. Here's a track I've not heard for ages. Dear old Terry Wogan, miss him every day. Used to call this Captain and Toenail. Captain and Toenail, love will keep us together. Hospital Radio Switch, Hospital Radio Colchester. You're very welcome.

Lucas Graham, 7 years. That's it. Time for me to go. Hospital Radio Switch and Hospital Radio Colchester go our separate ways at 10 o'clock after the news. But we both stay with you through the night. So if you can't sleep, just lend an ear to Hospital Radio Switch or Hospital Radio Colchester. We're here to keep you company. I will be back on Thursday, as usual, on Hospital Radio Switch at 8 o'clock. If you're turning in now, sleep tight tonight, mother, please don't bite. Night-night.

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2: From the Sky News Centre at 10. Donald Trump's envoys say they hope to advance on Ukraine peace talks. They've been hosted by President Zelensky a day after meeting officials in Russia. It's the American representative's first official visit to Kiev. One of them, Steve Witkoff, says the meeting set a framework for further discussions.
3: I would say that we've had very meaningful discussion. Substantive, important, and we're very encouraged. And we look forward to continuing this day as long as it takes.
2: And Amazon cargo planes overshot the runway at Miami International Airport, striking multiple vehicles and bursting into flames. It's forced the closure of all runways at one of America's busiest travel hubs. There's no word yet on casualties. A far-right party in Germany is on course to lead a state for the first time since the Second World War. Exit polls project AfD's taken 44% in Saxony-Anhalt, just short of a majority. Up to 4,000 jobs could be at risk at Jaguar Land Rover. Office staff and managers are being offered voluntary redundancy as the carmaker tries to slash £1.7 billion worth of costs. The government says there'll be no taxpayer bailout. In sport, Arsenal made it 3 wins from 3 in the Premier League with a comeback 2-1 victory over Chelsea. Manchester United were held 2-2 at Everton. The visitors twice had the lead but conceded in stoppage time. Boss Michael Carrick says it's tough to take.
4: It hurts, you know, because we came here to win and we put ourselves in a good position and to bounce back and to get that goal and so close to the end, 30 seconds to go. We accept it, obviously, and we've got to learn from it because we'll be in these positions again and we need to make the most of it.
2: And Hearts are up to second in the Scottish Premiership with a dramatic 2-1 win at home to Dundee. Edinburgh rivals Hibs couldn't relieve the pressure on boss David Gray with a 2-1 defeat at St Johnstone. And Britain's George Russell's had to settle for second behind Kimi Antonelli in an eventful Italian F1 Grand Prix. And that's the latest.

0: Good evening. I'm Tim Ward, your host for the best part of the next hour on Night Moods.
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Every night of the week on Bedside Channel Radio, between 10 and 11, we relax with a variety of music that just has one common thread running throughout. It's easy on the ear. And for starters tonight, an invitation that says we've got tonight Kenny Rogers and Sheena Easton.

You might not imagine that the sound of the big band would be at home in night moods, but they're the wonderful Count Basie Orchestra with Lil Darlin. And at the start of the programme, it was Kenny Rogers and Sheena Easton with We've Got Tonight. And to underline that point, I invited you to love me or leave me in the company of Doris Day. This is the very best in late-night easy listening, Night Moods, and it isn't all music from yesterday. There's music from today as well. You

Hope you're enjoying this selection of Night Moods tonight. There's some pretty decent stuff buried away in our library, and I've just gone along and thought, that fits the mood tonight. That does, and just occasionally that doesn't, so I'll leave it on the shelf, perhaps for daytime or some other programme. Three in a row there. First, from a new voice on the patch, Rumour, and a song called Slow. I think her voice has got shades of Karen Carpenter about it. Wonderful. And then an absolute gold dust choice. Now, when I used to do my programme on a Monday night for many, many years, from the mid-80s until the 21st century, I used to have a thing in Night Moods called a gold selection, and that would be something extra special. So I think our first slice of Night Moods gold tonight was Nat King Cole and that wonderful song Stardust. And then from a vinyl LP called The Love Songs of the Beatles, some wonderful, easy on the ear Beatles. They're not always associated with the love song, are they? Or certainly the gentle love song. And that was called I Will. And if I get time, I will play more from that Beatles love album, because it's a treasure. Somebody donated it to us. It's a double LP package. Double LP, and it's one of the last in our filing system, sort of demonstrating that it has been given to us towards the end of the vinyl era. And whoever it was who saw that, because I don't ever remember seeing it on sale, was very kind to us, and it's something that we can pull out from time to time to play on a programme such as this. Listening to Hospital Radio Ipswich, your bedside friend. Somewhere, my love.

I bet it's a long time since you heard music from the Mike Sam Singers. It's like Radio 2 in the 60s. This is Night Moods. And this is John Barrowman. What About Us?

John Barrowman is the guy's name, and that's What About Us. Now, one of our, well, reasonably recent purchases is a double CD set of the music of Ray Charles. And I thought I'd play you some Ray Charles on the programme, but then I hit a real problem. Which one do I choose?

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This is Hospital Radio at Ipswich, playing for you there the Jones Girls. Great Philadelphia Sound. And before that, Ray Charles, In the Heat of the Night, the closing theme from a film of the same name. And John Barrowman was posing the question before all of that, what about us? Oh, what about the next selection? I have another Beatles love song coming up, so I hope you enjoyed the first one. We're going to have a second slightly different Beatles choice coming up. But before that, a young man from Canada who seems to have cornered the popular music market in the 21st century. Is there no end to this man's talents? He can sing so well. It's Michael Bublé. That's all.

the Beatles with a second, somewhat unusual love song from them, and that was I Need You. And now, a major selection on Night Moods tonight from the Detroit Spinners.

were known in America as the Spinners, but in this country, because of our Spinners, they had to rename themselves the Detroit Spinners. And that's the group that we knew in the early 1970s singing songs like that. I Could Never Repay Your Love. Well, as ever, the clock threatens to win. I don't know if I've ever found a time where I'm enjoying the music as much as I am tonight, where the clock has been beaten. But just a couple of extras still to be thrown into the Night Moods mix from me. I do hope you've enjoyed this. Just a reminder that if you like late-night easy listening, then all of us Hospital Radio Ipswich presenters take a stint at doing Night Moods. And it's on at 10 o'clock or after the 10 o'clock news every night of the week here on Bedside Channel Radio. So 10 till 11, you can lay back, relax and listen to music like this.

I think that's got the 1960s stamped all over it, don't you? Jackie Trent, Where Now, My Love. Well, thank you for joining me on this edition of Night Moods. I've been Tim Ward. Listen out for more of my contributions to Hospital Radio over the forthcoming hours and days. But God willing, you'll be off home very, very soon. But if you are about, then your company would be very much appreciated. Into the night with the best in late night easy listening. This is Alejandro Sanz. A song that was later covered by himself singing with Andrea Corr of The Corrs. Bit of Spanish at this late hour.

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3: From the Sky News Centre at 11, Donald Trump's envoys have finished their first trip to Kiev. It's part of a renewed push for peace after Russia's invasion of Ukraine. Jared Kushner, one of the two-man delegations, says the US is determined to find a solution. A far-right party could govern a state in Germany for the first time since the Second World War. It's after exit polls predicted a landslide win for AfD in Saxony-Anhalt. They're expected to win a record 44% of the vote, well ahead of the conservative CDU on 17.8. Alice Weidel, the co-leader of AfD, denied accusations her party's dividing society.
4: That's total rubbish. It's negative framing, it's absolutely ridiculous, and it's laughable. There are a great many people in Germany who trust us. In no time at all, we'll be at 40% at the national level too, and we'll form the next government in Berlin.
3: At least five people are dead after an Amazon cargo plane overshot the runway at Miami International Airport. The aircraft, which was coming in from Puerto Rico, hit several vehicles at around 7 p.m. UK time. Multiple individuals have also been taken to hospital with unknown injuries. Three people have been arrested after a car hit three cyclists on a road in Kent, killing two of them. It happened in the village of Cobham near Gravesend this morning. In sport, Arsenal made it three wins from three to start the defence of their Premier League title with a 2-1 win at home to Chelsea. Captain Martin Odegaard got the winner.
5: It was a big game, massive game. Tough opponent, really hard for us. It's just a really good team, so it was a big fight and we got there in the end, so brilliant.
3: Everton scored a dramatic stoppage time equaliser in a 2-2 draw at home to Manchester United. And in the Scottish Premiership, Hearts were 2-1 winners over Dundee, while Hibs suffered defeat by the same score at St Johnston. And Kimi Antonelli became the first home Formula One driver to win the Italian Grand Prix since 1966. That's the latest.

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3: From the Sky News Centre at midnight. Five people have died and five others are injured after an Amazon cargo plane sped off the runway at Miami Airport as it came into land this evening. Amazon says it's working closely with local authorities to work out what happened. Germany's far-right party, the AfD, has surged into first place in a regional election. According to exit polls, it's taken 44% of the vote in Saxony-Anhalt, well ahead of the Conservatives. But it's still unclear whether it will be able to form Germany's first far-right state government since the Second World War. The AfD's lead candidate, Ulrich Siegmund, says it's a landmark result.
4: Vision 2026 has become reality. We have written history, dear friends. We are taking our country back. It's starting here in Saxony-Anhalt. Finally, we have found ourselves.
3: Donald Trump's envoys have called talks with Ukrainian President Volodymyr Zelensky meaningful and encouraging. Steve Witkoff and Jared Kushner sat down with the leader during their first visit to Kyiv. In sport, Chelsea's winning start to the Premier League is over after a 2-1 defeat at champions Arsenal. Boss Xabi Alonso says it's a disappointing result.
5: A defeat has to hurt. It has been a very intense game with different moments for everything. We had chances to equalise in the first half as well. Couple of chances, so it was tight game with the test, but never happy if you lose.
3: Manchester United also let a lead slip as they were held 2-2 at Everton. Hearts are up to second in the Scottish Premiership with a dramatic 2-1 victory at home to Dundee. Edinburgh rivals Hibs suffered a 2-1 defeat at St Johnstone. And Britain's George Russell's had to settle for second in an eventful Italian F1 Grand Prix. The Mercedes driver was overtaken by title rival and teammate Kimi Antonelli, who fought his way back from 19th in the closing stages at Monza. And that's the latest.

You're listening to Midnight Classics here on Hospital Radio Ipswich. My name is John Alderton. I've got a selection of music suitable for this midnight hour, and I hope you'll stay with me and enjoy the music. We start today with music by Mahler from his Symphony No. 5. Here is the slow movement, the Adagietto, played by the Polish National Radio Symphony Orchestra, conducted by Anthony Wynn.

The fourth movement, Adagietto from Mahler's Symphony No. 5, played by the Polish National Radio Symphony Orchestra, conducted by Anthony Witt. Music by Mozart follows, two movements from his Piano Concerto No. 22 in E-flat major. The pianist is Wilhelm Kempff, with the Symphony Orchestra of Bavarian Radio, conducted by Bernard Klee.

Two movements from the Piano Concerto No. 22 in E-flat Major by Mozart, played by Wilhelm Kempff, accompanied by the Symphony Orchestra of Bavarian Radio, conducted by Bernard Klee. Now, a composer from Poland, Henryk Gorecki, born in 1933, who died in 2010. In 1976, he wrote a symphony which he dedicated to his wife, and he called it the Symphony of Sorrowful Songs. We're going to hear the second movement, which is a descriptive of a teenage girl in a Gestapo cell in Poland in a prison camp during the Second World War. And the symphony is played for us by the Polish National Radio Symphony Orchestra. There's a soprano soloist, Sofia Kilanowicz, and the conductor again is Anthony Witt.

The second movement from the Symphony No. 3 by Henryk Gorecki, played for us by the Polish National Radio Symphony Orchestra with soprano soloist Zofia Kilenowicz, conducted by Anthony Witt. Music by Frederick Delius now, a composer from Bradford, although he chose to live south of Paris in France. And we're going to listen to his Walk to the Paradise Garden, and played for us by the BBC Symphony Orchestra, conducted by Sir Andrew Davis.

music by Frederick Delius, closing our programme here, Midnight Classics. Taking us up now to the news at 1 a.m., here's a little bit more music by Frederick Delius.

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3: From the Sky News Centre at 1. At least five people are dead after an Amazon cargo plane crashed at Miami Airport yesterday evening. The Boeing 767 overran the runway, crashing into multiple vehicles before catching fire. A police dispersal order is in place as hundreds of protesters have gathered in Portsmouth. It's after 140 migrants in one small boat were intercepted in the English Channel yesterday and taken there. Those demonstrating are trying to stop the new arrivals being sent to a processing centre in Kent, vowing to stay all night, blocking routes away from the marina. It's still unclear whether the AfD has enough votes to win an outright majority in elections in eastern Germany. Exit polls predict it's on track to become the first far-right party to win a state since World War II. It's a major blow for the Chancellor's centre-right CDU, which has led Saxony-Anhalt for 24 years. AfD co-leader Alice Weidel says it's a landmark result.
4: The people want political change. They don't want politics run against the interests of Germany. They want